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0: WIRX. Saying things with a smile is a key to success in radio. Here's a phone call. It's the Greg B. Harrell Show. You know, if there's one thing that people are always saying to me, it's, Greg, what kind of stuff do you think about? I often wonder if s'mores need that apostrophe in there, or if they're just doing it to feel fancy. Because if that's the case, I would totally understand. Another thing people are saying to me is, Greg B. Harrell, you don't have enough news from Fresno on your radio show. And you're thinking, Greg, well, why would I care what's going on in Fresno? Well, Fresno is a magical place, as we're about to find out when we listen to another actual clip from the Fresno television news.
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0: WIRX. Yep, people call the show. Nope, not sure why. What's your hobby?
1: Hobbies? Sport, watching sports on, you know.
0: Yes, I know what watching sports is. So what is your go-to snack when you're watching sports?
1: Triscuits and cheese.
0: Triscuits and cheese?
1: Yeah, right. Triscuits with cheese, man. That's my go-to.
0: I used to perform in a folk duo called Triscuits and Cheese.
1: Great. That's fun. You're fun.
0: I was Triscuits. But Triscuits are dry.
1: Yeah.
0: And cheese is very gooey.
1: Yeah.
0: So you're telling me dry and gooey is now fashionable? Finally, my body type is in.
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4: WIRX weather.
7: Mainly cloudy skies expected tonight with a low of 59. North winds around 5 miles an hour. Daytime highs approaching 80. Tomorrow, mainly clear skies. I'm staff meteorologist Derek Height.
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It's the Greg Beharrell Show, and you're listening to WIRX, Everything That Rocks. Because our original idea was rocks that everything, but it turns out they really can't. They're just kind of there and being a rock.

0: It's WIRX. Here's a phone call. I hope, because I already hit play.
1: And can you give me a hint to like when the next ticket giveaway is going to be? Or
0: I can't even give myself a hint when people clearly want to wrap up the conversation. But to answer your question, no, I can't. Nobody tells me anything around here. My boss still thinks my name is Pierre.
1: This isn't Greg B. Harrell, is it?
0: That depends. How much do I owe?
1: You know, this whole conversation I'm talking to, I think I'm talking to, like, the producer or someone.
0: How would I ever be able to hire a producer? Even I don't want to work on this show. But yeah, it is me. Yeah, yeah.
1: And then all of a sudden I'm listening to your voice and I'm like, wait a minute, I know who this is.
0: Yep, desperation does have a very distinct sound.
1: You're awesome, dude. I hope you're on tier for infinity.
0: The Greg B. Harrell Show on the air for infinity?
1: Yes. Oh, yeah. Infinity.
0: I think Dante just added a new level to the inferno.
2: Bob and Tom in the morning, John Cruise during the day, Brock and Kiki in the afternoon, and Greg B. Harrell at night. We're WIRX. Everything that rocks.
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15: Mainly cloudy skies expected tonight with a low of 59. North winds around 5 miles an hour. Daytime highs approaching 80. Tomorrow, mainly clear skies. I'm staff meteorologist Derek Height.
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1: Yeah!

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Playing Everything That Rocks is kind of our superpower. And it does help us explain the cape.

0: WIRX, this, so much this. Am I doing that correctly? I don't know. I saw it on the internet.
1: Today is my birthday.
0: Oh, happy birthday. Here's to many more.
1: Thank you.
0: Seriously, I hope you live until 111, 112, and the local news fills time with a story about you.
1: Yes.
0: What are you up to for your birthday?
1: I just got done playing Dungeons and Dragons.
0: Did you want to speak first, or should I?
1: I just got done playing Dungeons and Dragons.
0: No, I heard you. And how old are you turning?
1: I am 37.
0: You are an A&E show waiting to happen.
1: Thank you.
0: Fun fact, I was the product of an arcane spell. And on your birthday, let me say, may the dice always roll in favor of your mana.
1: Thank you very much.
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14: Mainly cloudy skies expected tonight with a low of 59. North winds around 5 miles an hour. Daytime highs approaching 80. Tomorrow, mainly clear skies. I'm staff meteorologist Derek Height.
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0: WIRX. So this is going to sound very Oliver, but more phone calls? You want more?
1: It's your birthday.
2: Well, you know, it was. It's kind of, I guess, over with now.
1: No. The rule is it's your birthday for however long your mom was in labor for.
2: Okay, well, there you go. That'll work.
1: Yeah, that's why my birthday is 86 hours long. Can I sing happy birthday to you in Pig Latin? Well, I'll take that as an enthusiastic yes.
2: Yes.
1: Happy hey Earth Day Bay Ote Uye. Happy hey Earth Day Bay Ote Uye. Happy hey Earth Day Bay. Happy hey Earth Day Bay. Happy hey Earth Day Bay Ote Uye.
2: Yay! Very good, very good.
1: Or yay Elkumway.

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0: It's everything that rocks, WIRX. You know, people call the station, which is good. Because if the station started calling people, it will have become sentient and we're all doomed. Whew, it's been a busy show. My head is spinning more than Linda Blair.
1: Hey, you know what? 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It's no problem at all.
0: Oh, the kind of help I need involves lying on a couch and looking at ink blots.
1: You know what? You don't need a bona fide psychiatrist. You need a good friend that's going to tell you the truth.
0: The truth? Well, I mean, I'm no Mulder, but I did go as Scully for Halloween 4 times.
1: You're funny, dude.
0: But yeah, no, the truth is a scary thing for a lot of people. Tough to face.
1: You're going to rule the world. You have to look in the mirror first.
0: Exactly. That's why I carry my compact with me. Well, that and to make sure my foundation isn't all chunky.
1: But, hey, I don't know you from Adam. I'm sure you're a really cool dude.
0: You don't know me from Adam? You're saying you couldn't tell me apart from a guy who wears a leaf over his junk and lives in a garden?
1: I don't even know.
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0: call WIRX and have your dreams come true. Please note, dreams coming true, not guaranteed. What's your hobby?
1: Hobbies? Sport, watching sports on, you know.
0: Yes, I know what watching sports is. So what is your go-to snack when you're watching sports?
1: Triscuits and cheese.
0: Triscuits and cheese?
1: Yeah, right. Triscuits with cheese, man. That's my go-to.
0: I used to perform in a folk duo called Triscuits and Cheese.
1: Great. That's fun. You're fun.
0: I was Triscuits. But Triscuits are dry.
1: Yeah.
0: And cheese is very gooey.
1: Yeah.
0: So you're telling me dry and gooey is now fashionable? Finally, my body type is in.
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17: Mainly cloudy skies expected overnight with lows around 59. Winds out of the north around 5 miles an hour. Daytime highs approaching 80. Thursday, mainly clear skies. I'm Staff Meteorologist Derek Height.
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0: It's the Greg B. Harrell Show. People always listen to music when they drive. I think it helps. But there are some songs, according to science, that distract folks. Okay, so what are the most distracting songs to listen to while driving? Well, they studied this by sifting through thousands of tracks, and here are the top distracting songs. At number one, Hey Ya by Outkast. Number two, Mr. Brightside by The Killers. Oh, come on. Number three, Empire State of Mind by Jay-Z. Number four, Take On Me, Aha! And number five, Can't Stop by Red Hot Chili Peppers. And that's something. Huh. You'd think a song with honking would top the bill. Or maybe there aren't songs with honking, and I've just imagined it because I find the concept charming.
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0: WIRX. Oh, people phone all show long. Well, I mean, they could be cyborgs pretending to be people. It is tough to tell.
1: It's your birthday.
2: Well, you know, it was. It's kind of, I guess, over with now.
1: No. The rule is it's your birthday for however long your mom was in labor for.
2: Okay, well, there you go. That'll work.
1: Yeah, that's why my birthday is 86 hours long. Can I sing happy birthday to you in pig Latin? Well, I'll take that as an enthusiastic yes.
2: Yes.

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0: 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Close every show by writing a little something in my diary. So here we go. Dear Diary, Greg B. Harrell here. Imagine how much more business Revenge would get if they had the option to serve hot. Thanks for listening, everybody.
1: 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Everything that rocks.
2: You know that pain you've been putting off? 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
6: Overcast skies overnight with lows around 59. Winds out of the north, around 5 miles an hour. Mainly clear skies Thursday. High temperatures reach up to 80. I'm staff meteorologist Derek Height.
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0: 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We're WIRX, and we're more like a race car with no brakes. Bob and Tom, they're the engine. Brock and Kiki, pure high-octane combustible fuel. John Cruise, the driver keeping us barely on the road. And Greg Beharrell, well, he's the rando guy hanging out at the window, waving at strangers.
1: Let's go!
0: 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And I think we should put Brock in the trunk. 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
1: overnight
0: with lows around 59. Winds out of the north around 5 miles an hour. Mainly clear skies
1: Thursday.
0: High temperatures reach up to 80. I'm staff meteorologist Derek Height.
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11: Overcast skies overnight with lows around 59. Winds out of the north around 5 miles an hour. Mainly clear skies Thursday. High temperatures reach up to 80. I'm staff meteorologist Derek Height.
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5: Overcast skies overnight with lows around 59. Winds out of the north around 5 miles an hour. Mainly clear skies Thursday. High temperatures reach up to 80. I'm staff meteorologist Derek Height.
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6: Cloudy skies expected overnight with lows around 59. Northerly winds around 5 miles an hour. Daytime highs approaching 80. Thursday, mainly sunny skies. I'm staff meteorologist Derek Height.
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0: Rock is next on Everything That Rocks. WIRX. Bob and Tom in the morning, John Cruise during the day, Rock and Kiki in the afternoon, and Greg Beharrell at night. We're WIRX. Everything That Rocks.
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3: Cloudy skies expected overnight with lows around 59. Northerly winds around 5 miles an hour. Daytime highs approaching 80. Thursday, mainly sunny skies. I'm staff meteorologist Derek Height.
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5: 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We know that the health and wellness of our communities starts with preventative screening, and colon cancer has been on a rise, and I'd love for you to share your perspective.
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9: Cloudy skies expected overnight with lows around 59. Northerly winds around 5 miles an hour. Daytime highs approaching 80. Thursday, mainly sunny skies. I'm staff meteorologist Derek Height.
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9: Cloudy skies expected overnight with lows around 59. Northerly winds around 5 miles an hour. Daytime highs approaching 80. Thursday, mainly sunny skies. I'm Staff Meteorologist Derek Height.
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5: WIRX weather.
6: Daytime highs approaching 80 today under mainly clear skies. Winds out of the north around 5 miles an hour. Mainly clear skies tonight. Lows level off around 60. I'm staff meteorologist Derek Height.
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14: Daytime highs approaching 80
15: today
14: under mainly clear skies.
15: Winds out of the north around 5 miles an hour.
14: Mainly clear skies tonight. Lows level off around 60. I'm staff meteorologist Derek Height.
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18: WIRX weather.
19: Daytime highs approaching 80 today under mainly clear skies. Winds out of the north around 5 miles an hour. Mainly clear skies tonight. Lows level off around 60. I'm staff meteorologist Derek Hite.

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12: Daytime highs approaching 80 today under mainly clear skies. Winds out of the north around 5 miles an hour. Mainly clear skies tonight. Lows level off around 60. I'm staff meteorologist Derek Height.
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0: 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This is
1: Dear Mad Cal.
2: Right on, Howard.
0: Tyler writes, I'm a few days behind since I've been on my honeymoon.
3: Oh.
0: Well, that's nice.
3: Wow.
0: We don't expect you to listen to our show on your honeymoon. You got things to do.
1: Yeah, my gosh. Pipe. And does she want you listening?
4: Yeah.
0: I was listening to last week's show on the VIP at the 45-minute, 36-second mark.
3: Oh, my.
0: Chick was reintroducing the cast.
3: Yes.
0: And I thought I heard what must have been Tom sneezing.
1: Hmm.
0: I believe that was Josh.
1: Yeah, I sometimes I have a type of
2: allergic to
1: there were for a while there, remember it was like almost every time.
2: Yes.
1: Every morning.
2: Yes.
1: I sneezed at the same time.
2: And
1: but
2: it's close.
4: Are you allergic to work?
1: Oh boy.
2: It's close to Tom's sneeze, but luckily we have Tom's sneeze isolated for all time. And it sounds a little something like this.
1: Oh, whoa.
0: Man. There you go. That's a sneeze.
1: That's a heck of a
0: that
1: sneeze.
0: Felt good.
2: A hell of a sneeze.
0: Now, back to a topic we've been talking about quite a bit, which is guitar riffs. We were talking about the great Deep Purple guitar riff the other day, and now people are sending in what they think is the best one.
4: Mm-hmm.
1: Yeah, so your favorite. Your favorite guitar riffs.
0: But this is a little bit different. My favorite riff is a bass guitar riff.
1: Yes.
0: Writes Jack from Linden, Pennsylvania.
3: Oh.
0: The Talking Heads' Psycho Killer.
1: Oh, sure. That's great. Yeah. That's a great
0: Tina
1: one.
0: Weymouth.
2: Real Tina good. Weymouth, yeah.
4: That is a good one.
2: She's great.
0: Yeah. Now, I've got a one I want to play that I think, I know this was actually used in a rap song later on, or hip-hop, whatever you want to call it.
2: Oh, the Lou Reed thing? What? What did I do?
0: Never listen to this. Don't come in here before the show starts.
2: I just guessed Lou Reed. I didn't know your that's what you were doing.
5: When sleeping is sublime.
2: Here we go. There, yeah. Is this, it's Can I Kick It or something, right?
1: That's the hip-hop song or something like that, yeah.
2: Yeah.
0: I mean, this defines this song.
6: It's actually two basses.
1: Is that right?
6: Stand up and electric.
2: Did they have an argument about who played first?
6: They did.
2: Okay.
5: Holly came from Miami, FLA. Hitchhiked away across USA.
0: And that are they playing that version of that still on the radio, or do they? Is that one of those things that got politically corrected out?
1: No, it's still being played.
2: Okay. Tom and I met Lou Reed one night, and we were both shocked at how short he was.
1: Oh, yeah? Little guy?
2: Little guy.
1: Was he kind?
2: We didn't actually really interact with him.
0: It was a live radio concert thing, and they were bringing the acts out one after another, after another, after another.
1: Oh, I got you.
0: So it was one of those things where he said, by the way, this is live on the radio, so you got to be careful what you say. He got on stage and immediately got the F word out there.
2: So, wasn't Bonnie Raitt there that night too?
0: Was it?
2: Is that right?
0: Huge, but huge radio thing
1: with a young Michael O'Keefe.
2: Oh, I don't recall if her husband was there or not.
1: Right,
2: I can't recall.
0: Now,
1: yeah, that's a great bass. Great.
0: I think we could. Well, there's a whole new show of great bass riffs.
1: Well, it kind of started when we were talking Stranglehold.
2: Well, the argument can be made that that's what you like about Smoke on the Water.
1: When
2: the bass comes.
0: When the bass kicks. Mm-hmm. That's a great arrangement, but that riff, that bump, bump, bump, that's...
1: Yeah, that still stands.
0: That's Ritchie Blackmore. That's awesome. Also, another letter, the greatest riff from Black Sabbath, Tony Iommi. It's hard to argue with Iron Man. A bunch of terrific... But Sabbath is all about war pigs...
2: Do you think they just made a conscious decision not to use that for the Iron Man movies? Or did they? And I just missed it.
1: I want to say it is used at the end credits of the first one.
2: Okay. That sounds right. Now, yeah, that you say that.
0: Yeah, I don't remember. Mm-mm.
1: But it's a little on the nose. I can see why they might not want
2: to.
0: But certainly one of the classics. Coming up, we have comedian Jimmy Schubert, comedian Al Jackson, and comedian Allie Breen with Sexy Time on the way. Plus more of your letters, and we have a song coming from Mr. Godwin, I believe. Pat, we've got a couple requests over here, and I know you've got something new for today, based on based on yet another road closing.
1: Oh, yeah.
0: Seems to be happening every day. They always seem to be spilling something new. And then for Chick McGee,
2: yes,
0: we have British slang that Americans love.
2: Oh.
0: Kind of an interesting interesting thing. There's a couple words I didn't realize had a British origin that we hear quite often.
2: Hmm.
0: We'll find out what those words are when we return to the O'Reilly Auto Parts Studios. This is the Bob and Tom Show.
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14: Oh.
2: One, two, three.
1: Sweet.
2: There's Christy Lee at the news desk.
14: Howdy.
2: Hello, Pat Godwin.
1: Hello, Chick.
2: Hey, Josh Arnold.
0: Hi there.
2: There's Ace Cosby.
34: Hello.
2: Hello. I'm Chick. Hello, Tom.
0: Going through some of the mail here. We were talking about great guitar riffs. We got a letter about great bass riffs. Mentioning Psycho Killer, the song by Tina Weymouth. I mentioned Walk on the Wild Side, the Lou Reed classic, with that great Harvey Brooks bass. What was the hip-hop song that used that? You mentioned it.
2: It's called Can I Kick It? Yes, you can. Can I Kick It?
14: Have you heard it?
2: Yes, you can.
0: Yeah, I have. Okay. Yeah, there are a lot of classic rock songs that end up getting used
14: sampled.
0: In hip-hop. We talked to the great Michael McDonald from the Doobie Brothers, mentioning that when one of his songs was used at a hip-hop song, it, I guess, put his kids through college. So it was very handy in terms of the royalties.
2: Big man crush on Michael McDonald for me.
0: Pat, you have a tribute. We were talking about the Lou Reed song, Walk in the Wild. You said you have a tribute to that song?
1: I do, yeah. Tom came from Cleveland, Ohio. Went to FLA to be on the radio. He gained lots of fans but lost some hair. The land is near you know where. He says, hey, Dare, take a walk on the bald side.
2: Oh.
1: Hey, Christy,
14: yeah.
1: Take a walk on the bald side. Josh came from St. Louis, Missouri.
35: Yeah.
3: started at Bob and Tom, all big and furry. Tom teases him, Josh just stares. Work here a while, you'll lose your hair. Yeah, hey man, take a walk on the bald side. Sounds like a sex move, Josh.
2: Yep.
3: Take a walk on the bald side, and the white guys sing. They go,

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7: Hello, Chick McGee.
6: There's the one, the only, Pat Godwin.
8: Hey, Chick.
6: Hey, there's Josh Arnold.
9: Hi.
6: Hello, there's Ace Cosby.
10: Hello.
6: Hello. And Tom, we have a special guest. Been a while.
11: Room's gotten a lot more handsome.
6: Yeah.
11: Look at that. Look at that guy over there. That's comedian Jimmy Schubert.
8: Hey, good
11: one
8: morning.
11: Of our favorites. Haven't seen you for a while, Jimmy.
8: Yeah, it's been a minute.
11: Jimmy's got a new project up and running. It is a comedy album.
8: Yeah.
11: It's called Clown Shoes. Now, before we get to that, I want to do a quick around the horn here. Growing up, there was an era in which we all had a favorite vinyl comedy record. Did you have one? Did you have an album you played over? It might have been a cassette back in the day that you played over and over and over.
9: Steve Martin, Wild and Crazy Guy.
11: Yeah, classic. A classic. Christy?
7: I did not.
11: Really?
7: No.
11: Maybe it was a guy thing.
7: I think more of a guy thing.
11: But... I grew up with, I had Alan Sherman, My Son, the Folk Singer.
9: Was that all music, or did he have any spoken word?
11: It was like, Hello Mudda, Hello Fada.
8: Sure.
11: And
8: it went the wrong way. Old St. Louis was on there. That was funny.
11: A lot of really silly parodies of like Green Sleeves.
9: So all songs.
7: He would do stand, did he do pure stand-up?
11: I don't know.
7: Oh.
11: I never saw. I was a kid.
7: Okay.
11: But I played that record over and over and over. Then when I got a little hipper, in high school, it was Fire Sign Theater. I would play them. I knew two guys that had memorized every Fire Sign Theater album, and the two of them could recite them stem to stern.
7: Yeah, that's a guy thing for sure.
11: Pat, did you ever have a record you played over and over?
8: George Carlin, Class Clown?
11: Yeah, classic.
8: Yeah, mine was Jimmy Durante, believe it or not. My parents had the Jimmy Durante. Good night, Miss Calabash. And I used to put it on. I used to imitate it. Yeah, but it was an old, I wrote the book of the year. I wrote the book of the month. I wrote the book of the week.
11: That is just perfect, because that sounds kind of like you.
8: Yeah, but that was, I remember listening to that when I was little. I didn't even know, but I would just get put on a hat and I would imitate him in the mirror. And, and after that it was Carlin and,
9: Have Ryan. You ever had to, what's that Durante song where he's playing the piano? He's like, have you ever had to choose or something like that? It's a classic. Know. That's a little Jimmy Schubert doing some Jimmy Durante.
8: Yeah.
11: Now, Jake, did you have a record you played over and over?
6: It had to be Bill Cosby, one of those.
11: Oh, why is there air?
6: And my brother Russell, who I slept with,
11: yeah,
6: or something like that.
11: Those were great.
6: Yeah, I love it. Yeah.
11: Ace, did you have a record?
12: My stepfather had a Richard Pryor collection, and one of them was about being crazy or something.
11: Oh, yeah. Yeah, we can't really even say the title.
7: Yeah.
11: And that

0: Discussion ends right there.
1: Were you allowed to listen to them, or did you have to secretly?
2: I would hear them play it, and I would.
1: Oh, okay, yeah,
2: around.
1: Yeah.
0: But I bring it up because Jimmy Schubert has a new comedy album.
3: Yeah, it's my fifth album, believe it or not, because I grew up listening. You know, you grow up listening to comedy albums, but it's so funny that, you know, I'm really proud of it. We did it in Phoenix at the House of Comedy out there. So, but yeah, like, I still like putting together a theme of an album and coming up with a theme for a show and putting it together. And,
0: well, the title is Clown Shoes.
3: Well, it comes from a line I said, like getting through a day in the life of currently, it's like walking through a minefield in clown shoes. You know what I mean? What am I gonna do? I mispronounced your pronouns. You're just trying to navigate this world of crazy we live in with these people. You know, it's just last time I checked, it was number 7 on the iTunes chart. So I was very happy about that.
0: Oh, I like that. I like that analogy. Getting through life these days, a minefield in clown shoes. Yeah. And there's a cover of you looking crazy, wearing very large shoes.
3: Mm-hmm. Yeah, very large clown shoes.
0: Well, that's cool.
3: It's a minefield.
0: Yeah. We'll get to that in just a second. We'll find out what's going on with Mr. Schubert's life. But we have Chick McGee at the sports desk. Is that
4: and
0: correct?
4: And
5: stupid world record.
4: Where did I put it? A woman from the United Arab Emirates has broken the Guinness World Record for the most words written on a sticky note.
1: Wow, all right.
0: Do we have a picture of this thing?
4: Her name is Pushpajyoti Ravi Kumar.
0: But she didn't get that on a sticky note.
6: Oh, God.
4: She managed...
0: That is a mouthful.
4: She managed to squeeze a total of 150 unique English words onto one note.
1: You know, it's funny. There's so much room left. Yeah. She could really cram words on if she wanted to.
0: So this is just about tiny writing.
4: Yes, tiny writing.
0: Which reminds me, I have a complaint.
6: You don't like that either?
4: It's too small?
0: No, that's fine.
4: Okay.
0: They say people who write very, very small are very bright for some reason. I don't know if that's true. Have you noticed, I pride myself on doing my own laundry. Thank you.
4: You have a system.
6: Oh, I know where you're going with this.
4: You have a system.
0: And you have to read the labels on clothing.
6: Mm-hmm. Yeah.
0: And they're getting...
6: They're impossible.
0: They're getting smaller and smaller and smaller. And I've got really good vision.
3: Yeah.
0: But, I mean, you need a magnifying glass to read some of this stuff.
3: Yeah, those are receipts at restaurants now. The printing is so small.
6: And do you know what all those symbols mean?
4: Oh, yeah.
6: Right?
4: It's like a spraying water with an X through it.
6: There's
4: or
6: an
4: something.
6: Iron.
1: Yeah. I still live like a 22-year-old. That means nothing.
4: Yeah.
6: You just
1: laundry
6: throw it all
1: is
6: in.
1: Laundry. Okay. I just, yeah.
0: But some of this stuff, you know, this is a certain kind of linen. You have to cold wash it for less than 3 minutes, hang it upside down.
6: God.
0: You have to wash it inside out while reciting Greek poetry.
1: That's why I get rid of that shirt.
6: Yeah.
0: No, I love wearing linen. That's my new thing.
6: Is it? You never wear it in here.
0: When it's incredibly hot.
4: You cut quite a figure in that linen, too, mister. Let me tell you something.
0: It breathes. But you gotta hand wash it inside out and then iron it.
1: Oh, that sucks.
3: And it gets wrinkly
6: as well. It wrinkles immediately.
3: Yeah, you take it out. It's a perfect. You put it on. It's wrinkled.
0: Yeah, you get in the car and drive somewhere. You look awful. Yeah.
6: You can wash that on delicate and cold water. It'll be fine.
0: But the printing has become. It's as small as anything, anywhere.
4: Do you right now in your home have Woolite?
0: Yeah, of course.
4: Of course.
1: Wow.
0: I pride myself on being the
4: laundress,
0: the most heterosexual laundry expert out there.
6: Okay. Really.
0: Right now, if you were go to my house, the main closet by the front door, there are two pairs of jeans hanging upside down, inside out, drying.
3: Hmm. That's very specific.
6: Why don't you dry them in the dryer?
0: Because you're not supposed to.
4: Now, are these,
0: to wash
6: says
0: them.
6: Who?
4: Are these jeans, have they been altered at a tailor's?
0: Yeah, you got to have the right length.
4: You got to have the right length.
7: They come in the right length.
4: So 32 length, 33 length, 34.
3: That's why they're hanging upside down, inside out, because if you dry them, they shrink. Then you got floods.
0: Yes.
6: Yeah.
3: That's right.
6: Well, if you would have bought the... Never mind. I've met a couple that I think will take you to the task on that.
1: My goal in life is to never worry about clothes.
6: They've gotten to where they bought a special washer and dryer because the current washers now apparently don't spin out all of the soap that you put in your clothes, so that's why your towels don't get real soft.
1: I have no time to be concerned with
4: that. Wait a minute. But look at Tom's face. He's fascinated by what Chrissy's saying.
6: It was an amazing conversation, and now I'm very conscious.
0: And I know there are a lot of problems in the world, and we've perfected a lot of things, but the one thing they have not perfected is the dryer. Nothing is ever completely dry anymore.
6: Yeah, you always have to put on another 20 minutes.
0: You always have to put it back in.
1: I don't.
3: It's just a suggestion.
6: Yeah.
3: You know,
1: I hit very dry, and it comes out very dry.
4: Very dry?
1: Yes.
4: That's a good dryer.
3: The other day, I was in the supermarket. They had a dishwasher detergent, Cascade Complete. 12 times tougher than baked on messes. 12 times. I'm going, what's the metric for measuring that? Well, there were 11 failed versions. It got me thinking. You know, Vicks Formula 44D. Was there 43 failed versions of that? And then ABC, Heinz 57, 56 failed. That's why I like A1 steak sauce. They got it right the first time.
0: Bravo.
3: And Coke Zero, they didn't even try. You know? They didn't even try.
6: That's
0: and where's Chanel number 4, huh? I bet it smelled like poop. Oh, that was Chanel number 2. We're hanging out with great comedian Jimmy Schubert. Jimmy Schubert makes me laugh just in normal conversation. Jimmy's got a new project out there. It is entitled Clown Shoes. And this is available everywhere?
3: Available everywhere. iTunes, $9.99. You get the whole album and just put it on and sit down and listen and laugh. I mean, how many things in life are that easy? You know what I mean?
0: That's awesome. We're going to find out what's going on with Jimmy's personal life. We'll do a deep dive and see what's happening. Also, coming up, we'll have a comedian, Allie Breen with Sexy Time, and comedian Al Jackson. We'll catch up with Al. We have a lot of interesting things going on in the world of news, including that K-pop Demon Hunters.
6: Yes, big. It's very, very popular.
0: There's a weird lawsuit going on with that involving the name Demon Hunters. And then a really cool story about the festival known as the Gathering of the Juggalos.
1: Ah, yes.
0: There's something going on in Missouri with that. And I don't quite understand what's going on, but we're going to find out when we talk to Christy Lee from the O'Reilly Auto Parts Studios. 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
0: 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Everything that rocks.
1: At the music desk.
2: Ooh.
1: Yeah, there's Josh Arnold.
2: Hi there.
1: D. Ace Cosby.
3: Hello.
1: I'm Chick McGee. And Tom, we have a special guest.
4: Very handsome man. That is comedian Jimmy Schubert, veteran stand-up comedian and a terrific stand-up. One of my very favorites. And he's got a new album out there. It is entitled Clown Shoes.
1: And he is a good-looking guy, but maybe you should... A very funny guy instead of a very handsome man. See my point.
4: I guess I could do that.
1: Okay. Yeah,
2: and I can't help but that I'm a product of superior genetic breeding. I mean, I have nothing to do with it.
1: Exactly.
2: That's my mom and dad got together, and this is what happened.
5: In fact, it's been a bit of a curse, hasn't it?
2: Comedy is a curse. Oh, what's this guy's problem, huh? Wow, what's trouble is, how bad is his life? Look at him.
4: Now, in this room right now.
1: Look at him.
4: In this room, let me see. 1, 2, 3, 4, 5. Four handsome men.
5: I'll say, wait a minute.
4: there are five guys in here, so wait a minute. Look around.
6: There are six guys in here,
4: there
6: Mr.
4: Are?
6: Math.
4: 1, 2, 3, 4. Sorry, there are six guys in here. I forgot to count myself.
1: Once again, when you're on the air, you can't really do anything. How does that explain your career?
4: I'll explain to our guest, Jimmy Schubert. I can't talk and think at the same
2: time.
4: There's
2: five handsome men and one guy who looks like he got hit in the head with a bag of nickels. You make the call. It's up to you.
4: What I was trying to do was plug Jimmy's album, which is entitled Clown Shoes.
1: A very handsome man, in parentheses.
4: You got all your hair. You're a man of a certain age.
2: I've lost a lot of weight. I was on that, doing that paleo. I've been doing
1: the dinosaur.
2: Eat food that's the humans eat millions and millions of years ago. So I get up. I have a Flintstones chewable and a bowl of Fruity Pebbles.
4: Very healthy. That sounds delicious. Now, we're going to talk with Jimmy in a matter of moments. We have a couple of things to get out of the way in the world of news with Christy Lee. What's happening over there?
6: Do you want to talk about what constitutes cheating?
1: Yes.
6: A new survey from Talker Research asked 2,000 Americans about what they thought was cheating in a relationship.
1: I'd be happy to share my theory.
6: Research revealed that getting physical with someone other than your partner is just the tip of the iceberg when it comes to ways to cheat.
1: Nope, that's not right.
6: What's right?
1: Any orgasm not with your partner is cheating.
5: Okay, so that's the Chick McGee definition of
1: anything.
5: Cheating.
1: That's right.
6: Okay.
5: Wet dreams?
1: Yep, cheating.
5: Yeah.
2: Cheating.
1: You cheating bastard, you.
4: Wow.
6: Top acts that count as cheating according to the survey.
1: Oh, this will be hot, yeah.
6: Keeping an ongoing flirtatious text conversation with someone.
5: Okay.
4: All right, okay.
2: I'll go with that,
5: yeah. I'm a cheater.
6: Talking with one person late into the night while hiding it from your partner.
5: Boy, I mean, that does...
6: So that is bad.
5: Boy. Yeah.
2: Even if it's your peptide dealer?
5: Yeah, you got to get that BPC-157.
2: I got to get the TP-500. I tell you, come on, Spanish Eddie, make the hurt go.
5: Spanish,
2: I need some Mozzi. I need some SS-31. I need some Retitude. Come on.
4: Do you have to entertain your dealers?
6: This one is a big one, I think. Maintaining a dating app profile just to look.
4: Ooh.
6: Yeah. For validation.
2: Okay. Pull the other leg. It plays Jingle Bells. Just to look. Just to see what's happening.
5: Now, wait a second. What if you're researching material?
6: Well, that's
5: good. If I want to make jokes about Tinder, I got to know what Tinder's all about.
6: You can get away with that, but not everyone's a comedian.
5: I cannot get away with that.
4: I've never been on the app, so I don't know. Wouldn't that be really odd? They have your picture, right?
6: Yeah.
4: So wouldn't that be pretty? Wouldn't someone eventually go, "Hey, by the way, I was on Bumble, whatever, and I saw Christy's picture. What's going on?"
6: That has happened to quite a few of my friends.
5: That's the hot risk.
6: Uh-huh.
5: I mean, the risk.
6: Uh-huh. Hey, your boyfriend just swiped right on me or whatever.
5: Yeah. Oh, jeez.
6: Yeah.
5: Can you imagine?
2: He just swiped right. He got chlamydia on his thumb. So I don't know. He's probably going to come up with a story about it. I'm just giving you a heads up.
4: Now, Jimmy, are you a single man?
2: I am.
4: You've been single pretty much the whole time, right?
2: Yeah.
4: Was there ever, were you ever married?
2: No, I was in a couple long-term relationships, and I just and at this point now, it's what's the point? You know, I mean, it just you know, you get a sky cap to help you with all the emotional baggage a lot of people bring. Let's get these games started. I'd rather just I'm living the life of a monk now. I'm good. I've seen enough. I've done enough. You know, I'm just you know what I mean. I just you know, I just can't wrap my mind around it anymore. I'm just working on some working on Jimmy Schubert.
3: Well, I think some congratulations is in order. Yeah. You've made it.
2: Yeah, well, I don't. It's a bad deal, really. Get married, lose half your stuff. You know, have your heart ripped out of your butt and fed to you like a cheeseburger. Yeah, try it. It's fun. Everybody's doing it. Go ahead. Here, lose half your stuff. You know,
4: maybe you're not married material.
2: Yeah, maybe I'm not.
4: I'm just saying.
2: No, you know why?
4: I think we can take a vote in the room. Yeah. What do you think? You stay single. Don't ruin anybody else's life.
2: Oh, okay.
4: Put it that way.
2: Yeah, that's exactly right.
4: What else? These are once again. This is considered cheating by some people on the survey.
6: Keeping someone in your phone under a fake name.
4: Oh, okay. Again, if it's not your peptide dealer.
2: Yeah. If it's even if it's Pizza Hut, it's still cheap.
6: I have somebody in my phone under a fake name, but it's a famous person. I didn't want somebody to get their phone, get my phone, and find it.
3: Oh yeah, Mon Jellencamp.
6: Yeah.
4: Yeah. No.
1: Monty, what's going on?
4: Mon Jell. I have a question. I'd like to bring this discussion to a halt.
6: Okay.
4: What's your policy on deceased people in your phone?
6: I still have them.
1: Mm. Yeah.
3: I deleted three last week.
6: Yeah, I should delete, but I can't.
1: No.
4: Now, I have a question. This is, I'm going somewhere with this.
2: Okay.
4: Is it okay to pre-delete if they're not dead but you want them to be?
2: You know what I do?
6: Well, you can block them first.
1: You can do anything you want. Yeah. Your phone numbers.
4: Are you with me on this, Chick?
1: Yes.
4: Now, how many people would you like to delete right now that are unfortunately still alive?
2: Well, you know what I do?
1: I've deleted them.
2: I do hangman. They call me. They annoy me. I take one letter off their name. Do it again. One more letter. I'm going to hangman them. That's it. Who's calling? I have no idea. He's gone. Luck. That's it.
3: And it's generous. You gave them chances.
2: I gave you five chances, Bruce. I gave you five chances, Bruce. Now you're out.
4: Brew. Jimmy Schubert is our guest. Jimmy's new project is an album, a good old-fashioned comedy album. It's called Clown Shoes. We're going to talk with Jimmy. Coming up some more, because I'm tearing up. I'm laughing so hard. Jimmy Schubert is one of the great stand-ups out there. We'll find out where he's going to be live and in person soon. But right now, we're going to check on the home.
1: That's right.
4: Is it safe over your place?
1: Sure is. 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And oh, by the way, please, when you order, write "The Bob and Tom Show" in the "How did you hear about Simply Safe" space on the survey. We would appreciate it. That really helps us out. So don't forget, there's no safe like Simply Safe.
4: Kind of a trip down memory lane. Before we were talking to the Simply Safe folks, Chick McGee walked in here one Monday and he goes, "You know what I did over the weekend? I installed a security system. I did it myself."
1: Yeah. I sure did.
4: And it would be years later we'd hook up with Simply Safe. But yeah, we're big fans. We got it right here, like he said. Mm-hmm. It's great. Please tell them that we sent you. And 60% off, I just did some math over. That's more than half.
6: Yeah
1: sure is.
4: You guys think I can't do math because I counted five guys in this room and there were six.
1: Think about it.
4: God, I didn't even notice that. How did I do that?
6: It's okay.
4: One, two, three, four. There are six.
6: Yeah.
4: You know what I do know? There's only one lady in here. That's Christy Lee.
6: Thank you.
4: Very much. Well, and I was being kind.
6: What do you mean you're being kind?
3: He thinks calling one of us a lady would be the worst insult.
6: Oh, I see.
4: Coming up, we're going to hang out with Jimmy Schubert. We're having a great time. We are in the O'Reilly Auto Parts studios. 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
7: WIRX News. I'm Ty McBride. A judge has been sentenced for driving while impaired. Just 2 days after his arrest in Michigan City, Porter County Superior Court 4 Judge Christopher Buckley was placed on 180 days of probation for a Class C misdemeanor for operating while intoxicated. He was also ordered into substance abuse treatment. The 46-year-old Buckley was arrested Saturday night near the city's lakefront and stepped into a courtroom for a hearing on Monday, wanting to plead guilty. His alleged blood alcohol level was 0.221%. The legal limit is 0.008%. The vehicle of a missing Marshall County man has been found. However, police are still looking for him. The truck 34-year-old Joshua Abrochta was last seen driving was involved in a crash around 5 p.m. Tuesday in the 5,000 block of East Toto Road in Stark County. Police say no one was inside the vehicle when they arrived and that he appears to have ran from the crash. Officials in both Marshall and Stark counties are asking anyone with information on Obrosha's location to contact either department. Yesterday, the Chicago White Sox shut out the Chicago Cubs with a 3-0 victory. Sox rookie Braden Montgomery drove in 2 runs and had 2 hits. Andrew Benintendi had the other RBI. In total on the year, the Chicago's have split the series 3-3, and the Cubs lead the all-time interleague matchup 80-78.
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9: Partly cloudy skies this morning, but becoming mostly sunny through the day. Nice and quiet overall. We end up at 80 this afternoon. Partly cloudy to clear skies tonight. Lows will drop down to 58. And then for Friday, dry in the morning, but we do have chances of showers and even a few thunderstorms late in the day into Friday evening with highs near 80. I'm WSBT 22 Chief Meteorologist Carrie Pujol.
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1: 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There's Christy Lee at the news desk.
6: Hi.
1: Pat Godwin is in the studio. There's Josh Arnold.
5: Hi there.
1: There's Ace Cosby. Hello, Tom. We have a special guest in the house.
14: Yeah, I don't know what happened. It was like Super Bowl halftime suddenly. Every bathroom in this building was full. Pat, did you have to go down to the other building?
16: Oh, I did. My clothes fit better now. Thank you.
2: Oh, jeez. Last thing I heard him say is, I hope that toilet could take a punch. And then he left.
14: That's the voice of comedian Jimmy Schubert. He is one of my very favorites. Jimmy's got a new project out there. It is a collection of comedy. We used to call them albums. It's called Clown Shoes. And if you go to jimmyschubert.com, you can see a nice photograph of the cover. And the essence of it, as he pointed out, is living life these days is like walking through a minefield wearing clown shoes. You can click right there and grab that record right now. And you can also find out where Jimmy's going to be live and in person. You're in Boca this weekend. Is that right? Am I getting
2: that? Yeah. You know, it's funny. Last time I was there, I was I was getting a bag of assorted bagels for my friend, you know.
1: Oh.
2: You know, gave me a couple egg, couple plain, couple poppy, couple sesame, couple cinnamon raisin. I say to the guy, I said, let me get him a couple of those everything bagels. And the guy just took them, and he threw them in the bag with the other bagels. And I said, what are you doing? I don't even work at a bagel store. You don't do that. You have to isolate. I might as well just bought a bag of everything bagels. The everything bagel, like, force itself on the other bagels. It's like Harvey Weinstein of bagels. It's an obnoxious bagel. If the everything bagel was a kid, we could send home from school with a note every day. He says, everything doesn't play well with the other bagels. It's like the Jehovah's Witness of bagels. It's obnoxious. You accept onion and garlic as your Lord and Savior? No, get out of here. You know, I just want to meet the guy who invented the everything bagel. What were you? I want a bagel that tastes like everything. Okay, settle down. Settle down. Some of us have a more refined palate. I like a cinnamon raisin toasted golden brown with the Irish carrot. You go in for that nice cinnamon raisin bite, and all the onion and garlic for the everything bagel. It's hanging out on the bun. That's horrible. Going down on an unannounced pre-op transaction. You know what I'm saying? It's good enough to get you angry enough to put something in.
14: I can't believe it. Okay. I completely agree.
2: I know some people like the everything bagel. Yeah,
14: I live in a household with my girls like the everything bagel, and it ruins my bagel.
2: Well, you know what the thing is? I guess the everything bagel is just a plain bagel that identifies as everything. It's part of the LGBAGELTQ community. That was a joke for people who could spell.
14: I love that. Jimmy Schubert is our guest. The album is called Clown Shoes. We were in the middle of a news story about what defines cheating based on a survey of a few thousand people, and what have we got? What are
6: deleting messages so your partner won't see them.
14: Deleting messages.
6: Off your phone,
14: text,
6: I guess.
14: Messages,
6: yeah.
14: Okay.
6: Keeping in touch with an ex without telling your partner.
14: Right.
6: Secretly meeting someone one-on-one.
14: Well, yeah, I think that. Yeah, here's
1: it. Having intercourse with someone not your partner.
2: And that's what I was just going to say.
1: That might be cheating.
2: Getting caught in time with somebody else. You know, it's like, what are you doing? I'm not cheating. Don't believe me. It's crazy.
6: Having a secret friendship your partner doesn't know about.
5: Well,
6: I mean,
5: well, why would somebody do that?
6: I don't know.
5: Do you guys, well, unless you're, let's say your wife or your husband just hates your best friend, and then you secretly have lunch with them so you don't have to hear them complain about it.
6: Yeah. Yeah.
5: That's not cheating, though. That's
1: Tom, what's that like? Do you have any best friends of yours that don't really fit into the couple dynamic?
6: Pat.
16: Yeah, me probably.
1: Oh, you think?
5: Well, Tom, have you ever had lunch with Pat but told your wife that you had lunch with Jeff Hoskin?
1: Yeah. anybody but Pat.
5: No. Right.
14: No, I would say something like, "Hey, I had lunch with maybe Jason and Pat and Jeff."
1: And when he when you tell her that, does she go, "Pat,
8: in trouble, Mr. Trouble"?
14: You didn't let him get near one of the lamps and knock it over.
1: That's right.
2: A lot of people getting caught with because the Apple things. So they get the kids got the iPad out, and then the text message goes to the dad's phone is also showing up on the iPad.
8: Oh, that's happened. Yeah.
2: And little Timmy's playing a little game. Mommy, what's this? Oh my God! You know.
6: Fantasy messaging, such as discussing what if we were single to someone. Well, yeah. I mean,
5: you consider that cheating?
6: That's flirtatious. I think that goes with.
5: Yeah. That. I mean, nobody would like to see that on their partner's phone.
6: Oh my gosh, no.
2: Well, yeah, but people also have played that game. Like, if I had an opportunity, I would.
6: Brad Pitt, the free pass.
2: A Brad Pitt or Ben Affleck,
6: right?
2: And then you say, "What about you?" And you say two of her best friends.
5: Like, oh yeah,
2: that'll cause some problems.
14: Yeah. Yeah.
6: Sending heart emojis, inside jokes to someone in a romantic way.
14: Well, the heart emoji, people do that all the time.
6: But you don't mean it like...
14: Yeah,
1: I don't see you, Tom, sending a lot
14: I do the
1: heart.
14: I do the thumbs up.
1: Oh, so she might say, "I love you," and you give her a thumbs up?
14: No, I meant
5: that would be amazing.
1: That would be unbelievable.
2: Yeah. All right.
14: I meant if Mr. Godwin were to text me something about a concert event we might be able to attend, I would go, "Hey, that sounds good. Thumbs up." I'm not going to give him a heart.
5: But some people do give hearts.
14: Yeah.
6: Girls like do it a lot to other girls. I send heart emojis all the time to my friends. My girlfriends.
14: I recently sent out a photograph of my new puppy. And I got a lot of heart emojis from various people.
6: Because I love the dog.
14: Yeah.
5: Well,
14: yeah.
5: I sent you the eggplant and the water drops.
14: Yeah. That was
5: a hot dog.
14: That was weird.
1: And the jar of peanut butter. Yeah.
6: And then having a close friend's Instagram list that doesn't include their current partner. I don't even know what that means.
5: Neither do I. Is that a feature on Instagram you can
6: apparently
5: have
6: a list? Yeah, apparently it is.
5: All right.
2: I'm thinking about running a reverse OnlyFans account.
5: Oh, really?
2: Yeah, sending people a pic of a certain anatomy part and then charging them $19.95 to get me to stop. You want me to stop? It's $19.95 a month. Please, stop. Here's your $19.95 a month. Doing pretty well.
14: Now, to me, the most exciting part of this article about what constitutes cheating, they asked people to very specifically write down what they thought might be cheating. Some of these are pretty funny.
5: Oh.
14: You want to do them?
6: This says micro cheating where the people would walk away from a relationship.
5: Okay,
6: Tom, I'm surprised you want me to do this because let's see.
1: Oh, gosh.
6: Chewing cereal too loudly.
8: Oh, boy.
5: Uh-oh. Wait. So this isn't cheating. I would leave a relationship.
6: People would end things with a partner.
1: These are a deal breaker.
6: Deal breaker.
2: All right. I got news for you. That's number one on my list.
8: That's a big one.
6: You cannot eat with Tom.
1: Yeah, no, you'd have to break up with Tom.
6: Yeah,
5: so you don't buy women a lot of taffy.
2: No.
8: A lot of milk.
2: I used to saltwater taffies.
1: Wasn't that
2: at
1: some point in our country, that like a gift? The guy would get a girl some saltwater taffy.
5: I think like back in the day, like if you were in Coney Island.
14: But don't you love that at the fair, and they have that.
1: Yes.
14: That weird machine that
1: pulls it and
14: it winds it.
2: Yeah,
14: and
2: you can watch it being made.
6: Yeah.
5: It used to be men. Men used to have to do that. Can you imagine?
6: No.
1: I get the feeling if you give her a saltwater taffy, you'd also call her doll. Here's saltwater taffy, doll. Yeah.
5: I could go without taffy for the rest of my life. I don't need it.
6: I don't need it either. Sticks your teeth, not
2: Yeah, but pull out your fillings.
5: No, thanks. You like it, Tom?
14: I know.
5: Yeah, it's not No.
14: There used to be Bonomo's Turkish taffy. Remember that? And it was this hard. You had to slam it down.
6: The banana flavor.
1: Name brand. Oh, you'd hit it on the counter and it'd break up in little pieces. Yeah, I remember that.
14: Wow. And by the way, I'll weigh in the same thing. Peanut brittle. No. I never need to eat it again.
6: Well, I like peanut brittle.
8: Oh, I love that.
6: Me too.
1: I like it better than taffy.
6: Especially homemade peanut brittle. Yeah.
14: How about, do you think a woman named Taffy? Can you take a woman named Taffy seriously?
1: Absolutely. Maybe not a Supreme Court justice.
14: To weigh in on the latest in our nuclear arsenal. We have Taffy Bronson here. Now, Taffy, do we have enough of these weapons to...
5: Have they updated the snake in a can gag from Peanut Brittle to something like Pringles
6: I think they do have a Pringles one.
5: That way, because you're not going to fool anyone by handing them a can of peanut brittle.
1: Yeah. That is far too good a joke to just go by the way.
2: Yeah, like they update the joke.
5: Yeah.
2: Like the whoopee cushion. It's you make it up there, fill it with gravy. and then you got an updated version of the whoopee cushion, right?
14: Well, we had the updated version with the Pringles can.
6: Well, remember?
5: Well, that was a real news story where a guy was
14: defecating into a Pringles can, and then we were told that apparently the gag was you would only fill it halfway.
5: Well, that's
14: and then
5: what
14: put chips in it.
6: No,
5: that's assault.
14: Yeah. Oh, yeah. I agree. Jail time. Yes, absolutely.
2: That's wrong.
14: Although I want to congratulate you on your aim. That is a trick.
5: See, that's where you and I disagree. I think crapping into a Pringles can, it doesn't take a lot of skill. I'll show you.
6: Just got to make sure the holes line up.
5: Sure.
14: And also, you want to quantity can be a problem. If it's, as you like to say, a silhouette altering event. That may be filling. I'm sorry.
6: Once again, reasons people have ended things with a partner. Tom, listen up. We have chewing cereal too loudly.
1: Uh oh, sorry. My fault.
5: Playing ZZ Top out of nowhere.
1: Yes. No, sorry.
6: Their feet look weird.
5: Oh, that's a game or a deal breaker.
6: Weird. Yeah.
1: Huh.
6: Don't like the way they chewed their gum.
14: Uh-oh.
6: You're 3 for 3.
1: You got to. Yeah, you had gum, chewing too loud.
5: She has complained about his feet.
6: Feet. Disagreed feet. On whether pineapple.
14: No, wait a second. No, the feet thing was not the way my feet looked.
1: Smelled?
14: No, my feet don't smell.
5: They
14: don't. No, it was in an intimate moment. No, while in bed.
1: Oh, yes. That. Yeah, yeah, yeah, yeah, yeah. Sure.
14: Now
6: you stabbed her.
5: Are they sharp or cold?
14: Sandpaper like I believe was the
5: term. Oh,
6: you need a nice pedicure.
5: You need a pumice stone.
6: Yeah, they'll take care of that. A pumice stone.
14: What's that?
2: She called me a koala bear and then she left. I don't know what that meant.
6: It scrapes off the dead skin on your feet.
14: Okay.
1: Do you ever trim your toenails and stuff?
14: I'll soften them. Yeah, they're very.
5: Do you remember Drew Hastings' his joke about, he goes, I was in the shower the other day wondering why so many people think I'm gay as I was pumicing my feet.
2: Yeah. I get a mani pedi once in a while.
5: Oh, it's great. I've not got the mani before, but the pedi, I swear by.
6: Oh,
2: I love them. Because I'm not bending over to clip those things. You get it. You know what I'm saying? And then you get the massage. You get the ankle massage.
5: Exactly.
8: Oh, it's wonderful.
6: Yeah. In fact, I may have to do that today. Disagreed on whether pineapple belonged on pizza.
14: Ooh, but that's no reason to break up, but no, pineapple does not belong on pizza. Like,
5: well, where are you, Jimmy? Are you pineapple yes or no on pizza?
2: No, absolutely not.
6: What about eating pizza with a fork?
2: No, absolutely
5: not. It's not a deal breaker by any means.
2: No, it's not a deal breaker, but you don't do it.
6: Well, if the pizza's too hot, sometimes you have to do it.
2: Well, you let it cool down. You wait a couple of minutes. You know what I mean? You don't got to jam it right in your cake hole as soon as it comes down. And you get the bubbles on the roof of your mouth. I couldn't wait. Now you can't eat anything for a week.
14: It's like
2: the Captain Crunch. You
14: take it easy, Betsy. It's going to cool down.
2: Yeah.
6: Bad breath is on the list.
1: Oh, yeah.
6: They left a dollar tip on an expensive meal. That is definitely
2: but
6: a
2: bad breath.
14: I would
2: hey,
14: also
2: is that your
14: would,
2: breath or is the circus in town? What's going on?
14: I would add cologne. Too much.
6: Yeah, too much cologne.
14: Perfume. Too much cologne.
1: Yeah, is there a perfume that you actually like?
14: Brand. I don't know what it's called. There are certain.
5: Christy, you're the person to ask, I guess.
6: Yeah.
5: I smelled a perfume that I had smelled in the past, mm-hmm. and it's one that doesn't affect me negatively. I don't get...
6: Mm-hmm.
5: Like, Jimmy, I kind of have an allergy to perfume.
2: Yeah, I understand.
5: This one doesn't bother me, and I love the scent, and I wanted to walk up to the woman and ask,
3: what it was, but I didn't know. I don't think I can get away with that.
6: It's I think you can.
2: Sure you could.
0: Lysol. Oh, yeah.
2: Sure you could.
6: Absolutely.
0: It's from France. It's a Lysol.
6: Yeah, you could say, ma'am, do you mind? I really love the perfume you're wearing. Yeah. I would like to get that for my girlfriend. What are you, what are you wearing?
1: Ah, that's very close.
6: That way you're not hitting on her.
1: Very close to assault, though.
6: No, it's not.
3: Be careful. Least, man.
2: Yeah, you're like 2 inches away from a restraining order. Yes. Excuse me, ma'am. I was sniffing you. And I want to know what you're wearing.
14: That's actually, that's a really interesting. Is that, if you're in the grocery store, would it be okay to say, look, I'm sorry, but
6: I would be.
14: That would be a little weird.
3: I would think women would assume I was coming on to them.
0: Hitting on me.
6: Yeah, but not if you say, I wanted to know for my girlfriend.
2: Yeah,
6: that would be totally that immediately acceptable. To me would be going, oh, yeah, sure.
3: My problem may have been I said, hey, top heavy, what's that?
0: What's that perfume you got?
6: You smell purdy.
1: You should be sweating a lot more than you are, but can I ask you what perfume you wear?
2: Hey, Spandex, let me ask you a question.
14: But that's a very awkward, but I don't know. Have you ever asked someone, hey, those are really cool shoes?
6: I have.
2: Yeah.
14: Where'd you, what kind are those? Or
6: I asked the girl the other day, I liked her jacket. I said, oh my gosh, I really love your jacket. Where did you get it?
14: But would you walk up to a guy and go, hey, my husband would probably really like that. What kind of jacket is it?
6: Yeah, I would. I would
1: do that.
6: A woman
1: can do that, but a fellow guy can't walk up to another guy and say, what kind of shoes are those?
6: Really?
14: No. Can't?
1: No. No.
6: Why not?
1: No, it's none of your business. Move along.
2: The only thing I feel comfortable complimenting a man on is the veracity of his beard. I go, wow, that's a great beard. You make cough drops? You got just a full beard. You know what I mean?
6: Like Oscar. Like our friend Jeff Oscar.
1: Yeah, that's a beard.
6: Yeah.
14: Well, right now, let's check in with Christy Lee and tell Jimmy about how you got to
1: Thursday,
14: work today.
1: Thursday, Friday, Monday, Hyundai.
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14: 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And it's S-H-U-B-E-R-T, Jimmy Schubert and Clown Shoes. And you can tell just by listening to this guy for a few minutes what a great comedian he is. And we're going to talk to him some more. Also, we're going to talk with comedian Al Jackson and comedian Allie Breen with Sexy Time. We are in the O'Reilly Auto Parts studios. 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
19: WIRX News. I'm Ty McBride. Preliminary findings just released by the National Transportation Safety Board about the explosion and fire that destroyed Zimmy's Tavern in Union, Michigan on July 28th point to a leaking joint in an underground natural gas main. In the findings, NTSB investigators found natural gas underground on nearby properties and inside the sewer system near the Zimmy's building, consistent with a leak in the gas distribution system. After the explosion, Semco Energy evacuated the area area around the building, eventually measuring a quarter-mile radius and shut off gas services during the investigation. As the investigation goes on, you can follow the story on the WSBT website. A gas leak that diverted traffic and closed businesses in Mishawaka yesterday has been fixed. The gas leak took place at 12th Street between Merrifield Avenue and Burkett Street. NIPSCO and the Mishawaka Fire Department capped the leak in just a few hours. In total, almost 20 customers were affected. The Detroit Tigers lost for the second straight time to the Pittsburgh Pirates yesterday, this time by a score of 4-3. Reigning National League Cy Young winner Paul Skeens was the starter for the Pirates. He went for 4 1/3 innings, giving up 3 runs and 4 hits while walking 4 and striking out 5. For Detroit, Kevin McGonigal had 2 RBI and went 1-4-3 at the plate. The Tigers are off today and will be back in action Friday in Kansas City as they take on the Royals in a 3-game series.
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7: Partly cloudy skies this morning, but becoming mostly sunny through the day. Nice and quiet overall. We end up at 80 this afternoon. Partly cloudy to clear skies tonight. Lows will drop down to 58. And then for Friday, dry in the morning, but we do have chances of showers and even a few thunderstorms late in the day into Friday evening with highs near 80. I'm WSBT 22 Chief Meteorologist Carrie Pujol.
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6: Present.
1: Huh. There's Pat Godwin.
8: Hello.
1: Hello. There's Josh Arnold.
3: Hi there.
1: Hello, Ace Cosby.
3: Howdy.
1: There he is. I'm Chick. And hello, Tom. We've got a super special guest in the studio.
14: Great comedian in the studio with us. He is Jimmy Schubert. Jimmy's new project, it's a comedy album. It's called Clown Shoes. Jimmy, it's always great to see you, and I urge anyone, if they have a chance to see you live and in person, or to grab the new album, Clown Shoes, you go to jimmyschubert.com. Mm. Now, we were talking about this survey about things that are breaking up. Deal breakers?
6: Yeah, deal breakers. I call it the ick sometimes.
14: Dear Bob and Tom Show.
1: That's right. It's the ick, Tom. Mm-hmm. Remember that?
14: Yeah. Bad tippers are a big one for me.
3: I bet.
6: Mm-hmm.
14: Then it says right up there with, this is an interesting one, people who don't return the shopping cart to the corral at the grocery store.
6: Yeah, that drives me crazy.
14: I'm a fanatic about that.
6: Me too.
14: I always return the cart.
6: Me too.
2: I once dated a girl. She didn't have a silverware divider in her drawer. It was just strewn about.
3: That's
2: a red flag.
6: Yes.
2: Yeah. I went to her apartment. Giant flag of China. It's a huge red flag. I said, I'm out.
3: That is a big red flag. If you

0: silverware divider in her drawer. It was just strewn about.
1: Oh, no,
0: that's
1: no.
0: A red flag.
2: Yes.
0: Yeah. I went to her apartment. Giant flag of

0: I could use it as a rhythm in my rhythmic gymnastics presentation. Or a dolphin every time I see a plastic bag floating by. It's my rhythm. It's my receipt. I mean, because you charge me for the bag, but the receipt's fine. It's 23 feet of receipt. I could use it. I stick it in my vertical blind for that one bad blind. There we go. That's perfect. That'll block out.
1: Jimmy Schubert is our guest. The new album is Clown Shoes. By the way, I didn't know you. I just checked on something.
0: Yeah.
1: Because I did know that bananas 4011.
2: Right.
1: But you, organic bananas, it's 94011. I didn't know that. You were right.
3: Do you think 9 is organic? Is every, that's the,
2: must
3: they just
2: the
3: put
2: number.
3: A 9 in front of all the codes?
0: Yeah, yeah, that's right. I think 9, the number 9, signifies that it is organic.
3: Ah.
2: Huh.
1: Wow.
2: Yeah.
0: But I'm still not doing it. I'm not putting somebody out of a job. I like dealing with the board cashier. I see it 3 times a week. I like putting a smile on her face. I liked it when she asked me if I had any coupons. Which I don't, because I'm not a housewife from 1978. Who's got time to sit at home all day and cut coupons? Maybe you should pick up a part-time job and save yourself the 17 cents on the 6 containers of yogurt and a bowl of mushrooms, a can of mushroom soup.
1: Jimmy, did you, when you were a kid, did you ever have the green stamp thing where your mom had that book?
4: S&H green stamp.
0: My grandmother did.
1: And you had to take a sponge and wet them down and put them in the book.
2: Yep.
1: And then eventually after
2: you could get a toaster.
1: 3 years. 3 years, yeah, you could get a toaster.
0: Yeah, exactly.
2: Well, they had a store, remember?
4: Well, and they always
2: had the green stamp store, and you'd go in the store and you could pick out what you wanted.
0: I remember that because I go to my grandma's house.
2: Yeah.
0: But just go to the post office. I mean, have you seen the size of the stamps, for God's sake? I got dehydrated trying to lick this thing. I mean, sure, it's a beautiful California vista. I'm just trying to pay my gas bill. It's covered half the envelope, you know.
1: Coming up, we have an unusual story about the Juggalos and what's going on in Missouri with their big festival, and there was a problem with something they were getting ready to celebrate in Missouri. We'll find out about that. We'll also talk with comedian Al Jackson and Ali Breen with Sexy Time. Once again, Jimmy Schubert hanging out with us. 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
3: Hello.
7: Hello, indeed. Tom, we have a couple of special guests. Is that correct?
1: I'll tell you what, the handsome factor is going to go way up here because we've got comedian Jimmy Schubert, one of my very favorites. Nice head of hair, handsome man. And then look at this guy. You talk about handsome. It's comedian Al Jackson. Look at that smile. Those teeth look like they're neon.
2: Wow. That's a run.
1: Is that a compliment? I hope so.
2: Yes.
4: It is. I think that will get you pulled into a meeting. Definitely. Yep. I think you could probably get away with it with a guy, but just know, I think we've all, especially in the workplace, I don't care if a female coworker of mine came in a ball gown. I'm not making any comments about how they look. It just err on the side of caution. Unless y'all are real cool, I wouldn't risk it.
1: Now, we've been talking about things that might cause one to break up. Now, how do you feel, Al? Would you break up with a woman if early on you went to the grocery store with her and she did not return the cart to the cart corral?
4: It's a thing. Yeah. I'm sorry.
7: Yeah.
4: I don't want... I feel like everybody always talks about red flags, but there's tiny little red flags. And I always say, especially to my kids, if you are out with somebody and they do something and in your head you just go, that was weird. Just like two of those is a real problem. And the lack of a cart means that you've probably never had a job that was outside, was physical, that was not very fun or financially rewarding. And if you can't conceive of that world, it's going to make it difficult. The kind of person who doesn't understand why your waiter hasn't been back to your table, it's like, well, our waiter has eight other tables. I know, but my tartar sauce. They don't understand those things, and it's going to make it difficult to go through life with them, so probably it's a no.
1: How about spitting gum into a wastebasket without wrapping it in paper?
2: But it's in into a wastebasket with a liner?
1: Yeah. Well, that would be okay, I guess.
2: Okay, yeah.
0: Yeah, that's okay, but not in just a plain wastebasket.
7: Well, what about just sticking it on the other side, bottom of your desk?
1: No.
7: Right up underneath it?
0: Oh, okay. Well, you chew a lot of gum. What do you do with it? Do you keep the wrapper?
1: Yeah, I keep a wrapper and then I wrap it.
2: Guys, we're just talking about pooping in a Pringles can, but spitting a piece of gum in a trash can, that's it. That's right, for the life. Pooping in a Pringles can is fine because it's a joke. Spitting your gum in a trash can, that's where. Hilarious.
1: What about a bad tipper? I think that's a bad sign. If someone's a bad, like you say, if they can't relate to someone who has a difficult job, bad tipping is a big problem for me.
2: Yeah.
4: Go ahead, Jimmy.
2: No, I'm just saying, people who Yelp, too, that's another problem. Like people, I go, did you ever go to culinary school? Did you ever work in the food industry? No? Then nobody needs your Yelp, okay? Okay? Because, these people are so entitled. You live in America. Your garbage disposal eats better than 40% of the people in the free world. Could you just chill out, okay? It's a dry blueberry muffin. Big deal. Go get another one. You went and sat in your car. You were 16 paragraphs about your dry blueberry muffin. I stumble across this review. I'm going, hey, Marcel Proust, are we still talking about muffins here? Are we into the fifth chapter to remember of all things past? Because one of these muffins starts talking about, I had to send a waitress back seven times because I did not like the shape of my lemon wedge. And even though she seemed like she was happy, I could tell she was a little, she was miffed because you're an a-hole, right? And a single mother of two kids, having to deal with you and your lemon wedges for 8 hours a day, 6 days a week makes her about as happy as Pippi Longstocking on ecstasy.
1: Jimmy Schubert.
2: You know what I've always heard is, being rude, if a guy is rude to his mom.
0: Yeah.
2: That's a huge turnoff to women.
0: Well, it usually indicates how he'll treat you.
2: Is that the idea? Yeah, that's exactly right.
0: Yes, if he treats his mother badly.
1: What about someone whose parents you strongly dislike?
2: Oh, that could be a deal breaker for some.
1: Has that ever happened to you? You've been dating someone?
2: I've gotten lucky. That's a really interesting, if you're with somebody and you love them, but you can't stand the in-laws. I mean, I'm going to spend that's an interesting...
1: Or you've had a situation in which the lady, in my case, the lady's parents dislike you, not at present, but there was a time in the past, they immediately can't stand you.
3: If that happened, I was unaware of it. They were polite enough to not show it to me.
5: Oh, really?
3: Yeah, yeah.
5: They'd say, why don't you just stay outside? I'll go get her. No, no, please don't come in our house.
6: And stay out here with the other livestock.
4: I think on paper, it's not as big a deal as if you like really project in the future. If you're like, this is a person I could spend the rest of my life with. That is every Thanksgiving, every kid's 16th birthday, high school graduation, around people that don't like you, around awkward conversations when you're in the driveway at their parents' house.
2: Christmas
4: like,
2: time.
4: We're just going to stay for an hour. Like, do you want that? I understand the person is important.
2: Yeah.
4: And that's your life partner. But like, you're going to be connected to their family, and we can't choose our family. And if they're distant, maybe that's fine. But if they're really close to people that actively don't like you, that's going to be a problem long term. And Tom, you unlocked a memory.
0: Oh,
4: because
0: yeah.
4: I dated a person, and they, her parents did not dislike me, but her dad definitely had some racial hangups. Leave it at that.
0: Okay.
4: But like Christy, like not like the old school. Hey, I'm just racist. Okay, I go, whatever. But it was like the kind where. You're actively trying to show how non-racist you are. So the first time that I ever walked in their house, and when I say this, you know I couldn't have made this up. When I walked in, he had that movie with Sidney Poitier.
6: Oh, guess who's coming to dinner?
4: Even that one.
5: Oh, Mr. Tibbs.
0: Mr. Tibbs.
4: Where he smacks the white guy.
6: Yeah, he's like a detective. In the heat of the night.
2: In the heat of the night. Yeah. Great movie, by
4: yes.
2: the way.
4: Yes. He had that queued up, the scene.
0: Oh!
6: He had it queued up!
2: He had it queued up!
4: Could I make this up at 6:58 in the morning? I go in there, and it's just frozen on the TV. I don't think anything of it. No, it's like, whatever. And he's like, I want to show you something. I was like, all right.
6: Oh, no.
4: And I mean, I have not sat down yet. And then he pushes play, and he's just like, see? And that's, he showed the world, you don't have to take nothing from the white man. I'm like, what is this? Like, Remember the Titans speech for black people? I don't need to be pumped up right now. Like, and it was just so weird and awkward. And she didn't address it, so I knew that this is going to be a regular house of weirdness, and it was.
3: Now, I think I misunderstand something here, Al. I clearly am not understanding something. You dated a white woman?
6: What?
4: Shame.
3: That's craziness. Did you kind of laugh, or did you say... anything?
4: You know, in real time, chick, you know, like, you're trying to put together, like, what is the purpose of this? Oh, like, is he a big Sidney Poitier fan? Or, like, is he trying to show me, like, I'm going to be on level footing in this house, which I assumed I would?
3: Right.
4: Like, they're just like, guess what? You're eating inside with us tonight.
6: If you remember that scene, the white guy that gets slapped looks at Sidney Poitier and says, I could have had you shot or something back in the day or something like that. And it's like, jeebity Christmas.
3: Chick and I saw Get Out when it came out in a sold-out theater, and we were maybe... I mean, it was 5% white and 95% black. And the scene where the dad walks up to
6: Lakeith Stanfield?
3: Or something. Yes. And he says, out of nowhere, he just goes, you know, I would have voted for Obama for a third term if it was possible. And the theater exploded with laughter. It got a huge laugh. And it was one of those things like, oh, yeah, I bet black people have to deal with
5: By the way, the next time you went over to that guy's house, was he just happened to be wearing a number 32 Jim Brown jersey from the Cleveland Browns? He was my favorite player, you know, even back in 64.
4: Your silverware is on kente cloth. It's like,
6: is there any way, being that guy, though, is there any way that he could go, I was just trying to reach out?
3: There's a real chance.
6: Let him know.
3: That he thought he was.
6: Yeah,
3: you know?
6: Right? Yeah. So that's kind of sad, too, you know?
5: We kind of overcompensate, and there's this awkwardness that you...
6: Right.
4: Wow. Well, it's a tough thing, Tom, because you can tell that some people are like, oh, I realize that there's a problem. I want to be part of the solution. But you know what they do? Instead of just like being normal, which is all any person that's ever marginalized wants, they've clearly read a lot of articles and they're trying to implement them into your life. Al, I've heard that your people don't like to swim, so what we've done. And you're just like, would you get away from me? Like, I don't need to.
1: Hey, you know, Al, it's funny you bring this up, Al, because I was reading Ebony last week.
3: Now, there are black fathers, though, who don't want their daughters dating a white guy. Which is always interesting too. But I wonder how a black father would overcompensate for saying, "Hey, you're welcome here."
4: Do you know it's so interesting you say that, Josh? Because we're here in the United States, so everything is mostly through a black and white lens. But when I went to Brown and I met like other types of black people, especially for the first time, people were like, oh, I'm from Uganda or I'm Jamaican, all that kind of stuff. Like, there are so many like sub beefs.
3: Yeah.
4: You would not, all these things where they're just like, oh, if I walked in this house with a Jamaican man, my mom would not. Oh, if I walked in, if I brought home a Korean boyfriend, my Japanese parents.
3: Like, exactly.
4: There are so, like, Japanese and Korean people, I want to make sure I'm saying, I might be wrong, but I'm 99% sure I'm not. There is still, like, serious beef.
3: For sure. Yeah, Chinese, like, Japanese.
4: There's a lot of beef, like, all over the world, but it's just like, here Latin, we just go too, black,
3: yeah.
4: white,
3: yeah.
4: Oh, Latin.
5: Yeah. Like, everybody hates somebody.
2: Yeah, a friend of mine. Yeah,
4: that's a friend of mine married. Married a Tom.
2: A friend of mine married an African American woman, and her dad said, you know, he's a comedian. And he goes, I thought I told you not to date musicians. He goes, he's a comedian. He goes, same thing.
5: George Lopez once gave us a list of which Spanish speaking peoples hate the other ones more.
6: Like the Dominicans don't get along with the Cubans.
3: It's really amazing.
5: Yeah, at the top of the list was Castilian Spanish. They hate everyone. Yeah, right. And then Cubans. It was very, very funny. We're speaking
4: with
5: comedians. Well, go ahead. I'm sorry.
4: Oh, yeah. Oh, just one other thing to that list, which I don't think anybody listening knows because I had no clue. One of my best friends is a Mexican Cuban guy down in Miami. And he told me that if he turned on a boxing match and there's a fighter from Puerto Rico versus a fighter from Mexico, he by default would cheer for the Puerto Rican fighter just because there's also divisions between, like, island Spanish speaking people and people that are on, like, landmass Spanish speaking people.
3: Really?
4: Like, they're still like, yeah, they're still like the Dominicans, Cubans, people that live on island. It's a, like, there's a unity there versus the people that are, it's just like, it, people, no matter what you do,
2: yeah,
4: no matter what we try, people will break themselves up into groups.
2: Yep.
4: And there'll be a hierarchy.
2: Yeah, you make a mistake, you call somebody, oh, so you're Mexican. He goes, no, I'm Spanish. I said, oh, a tall Mexican.
6: You know, how about that, Al?
5: There you go. Al, Jimmy's new album is actually called Clown Shoes because we were talking about this. It's impossible to keep track of what's happening, and you go through today's world, and it's a bunch of landmines out there, and we're all walking in clown shoes. Al, you working weekend? Are you on the road?
4: This weekend I will be at the Comedy Fort in Fort Collins, Colorado. Yeah. Cool. So yes, come out.
5: All right, go see Al. It's always a pleasure, Al. Thanks for helping me out. Closed Circuit, Al helped me out with something. I've got another favor to ask you. I'll call you this afternoon.
4: All right.
5: It involves a baseball game.
0: All right.
5: Okay.
6: Can he help you with the big words, Tom? Is that what he helped you with?
3: Thanks, Al.
0: Bye, Al.
2: See you, Al.
4: Love you.
5: Also, hanging out with Jimmy Schubert. Jimmy's got a great new project out there. It is an album, a good old fashioned comedy album called Clown Shoes. And Jimmy's one of the funniest guys I know. And you can know him, too, by grabbing that record. Go to jimmyschubert.com. Right now, let's talk money for just a second. It seems like everything is getting more and more expensive. I don't have to tell you that if you've been anywhere. Put gas in your car, get groceries, whatever it may be. And maybe you've got those credit cards, and they're kind of getting pretty serious where you've got that 20-plus% interest rate on them.
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8: WIRX News. I'm Ty McBride. A gas leak that diverted traffic and closed businesses in Mishawaka yesterday has been fixed. The gas leak took place at 12th Street between Merrifield Avenue and Burkett Street. NIPSCO and the Mishawaka Fire Department capped the leak in just a few hours. In total, almost 20 customers were affected. Work is underway on a new diverging diamond interchange near the Amazon and Samsung plants. The Indiana Department of Transportation says utility work will begin first with a State Road 2 lane closure expected next week. Strawberry Road, south of State Road 2, could close by the end of this week. The project will limit access at the intersection and is expected to continue through late 2027. To stay up to date on this story, visit the WSBT website. Thousands are continuing to wake up in the dark more than a week after devastating storms tore through northwest Indiana. As of Wednesday afternoon, more than 87,000 NIPSCO customers remain without power. NIPSCO predicts that Chesterton and Valparaiso will have power by midnight tonight. It may still be roughly another week before power is restored in Highland and Munster in Lake County. The South Bend Cubs were shut out 9-0 last night by the West Michigan Whitecaps. Right-hander Braylon Myers started on the bump for the Bend, pitching four innings while giving up five runs and six hits while striking out two. South Bend only managed three hits all game, two of which came from Cade Snell and the other from Brennan Hudson. South Bend will try to get their get back tonight against the Whitecaps. You can catch the game live on WSBT Radio starting at 6:45 with first pitch at 7:05.
9: WIRX Weather. Partly cloudy to start out today. We'll become mostly sunny, nice and quiet today with a high of 80 degrees. I'm Chief Meteorologist Carrie Pujol.
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6: 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We are in the O'Reilly Auto Parts Studios. 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
0: Hi.
6: There's Pat Godwin.
27: Hey, Chick.
6: There he is. There's Jessica Alsman.
28: Hey, Chick.
6: Hey, man. There's Josh Arnold.
3: Yes, and we'll be introducing our terrific comedian guest coming up, and all guest comedian appearances on the Bob and Tom Show, sponsored by Lee's Famous Recipe Chicken, famous for a reason.
6: Mm-hmm. There's Ace Cosby.
27: Yummy.
6: Yes, I second that. Hello, Tom, and our special guest.
1: We're hanging out with a comedian, Jimmy Schubert. Jimmy's new album is just being released. It's called Clown Shoes, and Jimmy's hanging out with us here in the studio, and from somewhere in the world, it'll be Allie Breen.
0: Ah, New York City today.
1: She's at home. Hey, Allie.
29: I'm home, yes.
27: Hey, Allie, how are you?
29: Hey, Jimmy, it's been forever. It's so nice to see you.
27: You as well. How are you?
29: Good, thanks. You look the same. It's honestly been years.
1: Yeah, and Allie, last week you were calling from Portugal.
29: Yes.
1: So I should explain this. So she usually calls from Florida, Portugal, France, England,
0: London,
1: California, Vegas, Reno. Mm-hmm.
27: It's quite a life.
1: Yeah.
6: And nobody's happier for her than Christy.
0: I am. Yeah. Jealous? Yes.
1: So you're home, and we should explain to Jimmy how this show works. As you know, Jimmy, people have love troubles, and they need advice. Yeah. So what better forum to turn to than us?
6: Than veterans collectively of 9,232 relationships.
3: Yes. A cabinet of idiots.
29: We help.
1: So I'll show you how this works. Allie will receive letters because people, they know how to spell her name. It's A-L-L-I-B-R-E-E-N. They go to their social media platforms, and they find her, and they send us letters like this one.
29: Dear Allie, I had an amazing first date with a guy where he told me I was gorgeous, smart, charming, funny, Then the second date, we went bowling and I was doing better than him and he started negging me. Then he continued to do that pretty much all night. He still drove me home and kissed me goodbye, but we made out on the first date and just got a kiss on the cheek on the second one. The problem is I haven't heard from him since, and the first date was so good I'm inclined to reach out. Do you think this was him being insecure, or does he just have a mean personality? And if he wanted to see me again, he would text me. Or did I emasculate him so much that he's not going to, but if I reach out, he will?
0: He won't. Go ahead.
3: Please, Chris.
0: I don't think he's into you at all. I think that that's... If he wanted to be with you, he would have called you back.
3: Yeah, along those lines, yeah. It doesn't matter.
0: Right.
3: I mean, I get why you're asking those things, but I wouldn't... don't take the blame for any of that.
0: No.
3: This is on him.
29: Yeah.
3: Yeah.
2: But it sounds like he got butthurt that you were better at bowling.
1: Yeah, but... Yeah,
29: it's first so crazy.
1: Josh is right. That doesn't really matter. Whatever it is, don't reach out to him.
0: Not worth it.
1: Yeah, he doesn't want. He doesn't want to be involved with you.
3: And I think it's hot when chicks are good at bowling.
0: You don't mind getting beat by a girl?
3: Heck no, dude.
0: Okay.
3: One of the hottest nights I ever had. I was playing pool with this girl, and she kicked my ass all over that. This is rad.
0: Ran the table, huh?
6: And every night you fall asleep, think to yourself, oh, I dodged a bullet with that one.
1: Well, that was an easy one to solve.
0: Yeah.
1: Let's move on, Ellie. What do you got?
29: Dear Allie, my husband just started using Viagra because we're getting older and he wants to spice up our sex life. I honestly got used to having sex like once a month and I don't really want to have sex anymore. The thing is, I would be okay with him getting a rub and tug massage once in a while, but not doing anything more than that.
1: Oh. Wait. Read that sentence again. I think I missed something. What'd you say?
0: No, you didn't.
29: I would be okay with him getting a rub and tug massage once in a while.
1: Yeah. That from somebody else?
0: Right. Yeah.
29: From somebody else, yes. Like, professional, it sounds like.
1: Okay.
29: But I wouldn't be okay with him doing any more than that. So do you think if I tell him this, it'll take care of that itch, or should I just let him figure this out on his own?
4: Wow, you asked me why I'm not married. I don't want to have sex, but go get a rubber tug, will you? wait a second. I love these people on social media, their relationship. I'm a relationship coach. Hey, Kathy, you've been divorced 4 times. What are you telling people? What are you saying?
29: Always.
4: Yeah, but you know, but it's so funny. Yeah, that whole thing, that's problems.
1: Yeah,
4: I don't really want to have sex. Poor guy's popping Viagra like Vince Flintstone's chewables.
3: You can't let him figure it out on his own.
0: No.
3: He could be a loyal husband who wants to be with you.
29: Right.
3: He's not going to all of a sudden just go, well, I guess I'll just go get a handy.
1: Well, here, I'll speak for Alsman. What you should do is find out what color the pills are and get fake ones and put them in there. And then he gets so limp that it's over.
2: That
1: what do you
2: is a
1: think?
2: Brilliant idea.
1: I assume you were going to say that, so I just thought I'd say it before
2: I was just saying, like, it's a trap. So if you give him the permission to go get one, you're going to end up getting mad at him. I guarantee it.
4: Yeah. Also, there's a peptide for that. It's called PT-141. I call it PT-140 fun. And if you're having problems, you can do Kispeptin. It's another peptide. Get your whole hormonal balance situated. And the great thing is they work for men as well as women. They use a PT-141, so maybe she should try some of that.
3: Yeah.
4: And do her job as a wife. How about that? That's part of it. Not just ordering Amazon packages. Take care of the little guy once in a while, huh? I need to fire up my flesh muscle once in a while. Is that a problem?
1: Is she gonna? Would she know where to get a rub and tug? That this is all.
6: Well, she said it's okay.
29: That's an assumption that people know. I don't know how people would know.
6: If he goes to a professional, it's okay.
3: But that's
6: like a doctor.
3: He could end up getting arrested.
0: Yeah.
3: And going to prison where he will probably have more sex.
1: Yeah.
4: Do they give she would be fine with that as well.
1: Yeah. Right. Now that there's an odd. Do they give you? Can you get Viagra in prison?
3: I wouldn't think so.
1: Because we always get the stories about things being smuggled into prisons.
3: Right.
29: I mean, for conjugal visits, sure. Why? Like, right? Couldn't I wait?
1: Oh, well, you're going the reasonable conjugal visits. I was going the sodomy route.
4: There's also Cialis.
2: Yeah.
4: Pop a couple Cialis and then go Cialis. You know what I mean? but Tadalafil is what it's called.
1: In prison. I don't know. I'm looking that up.
2: You can sneak anything into prison, I'm pretty sure.
1: Well, but I mean, I'm wondering if there's a market for that.
4: Oh, there's a market. I mean, there's a market for everything. Did you see that story about the bodybuilder who smuggled some testosterone up in the Leather Cheerio. They caught him with 150 bottles of that he's bringing in from another country. It's I saw that news
3: in the Leather Cheerio.
0: Yeah.
1: No, why would you smuggle in testosterone? Isn't it legal?
4: No, it wasn't testosterone. It was
3: like creatine
4: it was steroids.
1: Okay.
4: So I guess, but they caught him. They had an X-ray of his stomach. His stomach full of. I guess he was trying to bring it in to sell it. Or whatever, you know, these bodybuilders. He was like a real meathead.
1: How do you get it out?
4: That's a good question. Brand muffin.
1: So I know you read about these folks that are, they fill a condom with cocaine and it bursts in their keister and they die.
4: Yeah.
1: What would happen if, would we have like the strongest anal muscle in the kingdom when the steroids
3: I can cut a carrot
1: when the steroids broke in his butt.
4: Yeah.
0: Only 4 states allow conjugal visits. Did you know that?
3: Oh, really?
0: Yeah, and no federal prison allows them, apparently.
1: Yeah, but
29: I didn't know that.
0: I didn't either.
29: I assumed it was everywhere. I thought that was like a human right.
0: No,
29: right.
0: California, Connecticut, New York, and Washington are the only ones that have conjugal visits.
4: Some of them have a drive-through window. Say hi to Bob. Hey, Bob, how are you? Good. Everything's great. See ya.
1: Let's get to our next letter. Allie Breen is our guest, along with comedian Jimmy Schubert. And by the way, Allie, Jimmy's got a great new album out there. It's called Clown Shoes at jimmyschubert.com. What's our next letter say?
29: Dear Allie, my boyfriend says he's too tired for sex, but then has the energy for like 12 hours of Call of Duty. Is this normal for a 40-year-old guy?
1: How old is this guy?
2: Yes.
4: 40.
29: 40.
0: Oh, my.
2: I think that's normal.
3: Does it take a lot of energy to play Call of Duty?
2: You lay there like a ball of mush and you just have to move your thumbs. That's pretty much it.
4: Yeah, I don't.
29: Right.
0: But you'd rather do that than have sex?
29: That doesn't seem normal for 40.
2: No.
29: Yeah.
2: Just Viagra.
3: Just combine them.
6: It's a pretty good game.
3: Service him while he's playing Call of Duty.
6: That's right.
4: Yeah.
6: What's wrong with you?
2: Here's your
6: Do your wifely duty.
3: Boy.
1: Maybe he's just not into her.
4: Yeah.
0: Maybe.
1: Maybe he's getting the rub and tug.
3: Maybe fix yourself up a little bit.
6: You know what? There's nothing wrong with making an effort, is there?
4: Just 12 hours of Call of Duty?
2: That's a lot.
1: Yikes.
4: Yeah.
1: Okay.
29: Now, what if that trick works where you walk naked in front of the screen, or if he really is so into it, he'd be like, move over. Like,
3: no, remember in the movie The Breakup with Aniston and Vaughn?
29: Yes.
3: Yeah. It doesn't work.
0: No.
4: You know what she should do? She should put on camouflage and crawl through the living room on her belly. This game's unbelievable. It's unbelievable.
3: Yeah. Then you'll get some Call of Booty.
4: Yeah.
1: Oh, hey.
3: We're having fun.
0: Yeah. Okay.
1: We got time for at least one more letter, Allie Breen. What have you got over there?
29: Dear Allie, my boyfriend just started going to the gym, and now he wants to have sex with the lights on.
3: The lights on.
29: The thing is, while we're doing it, he's checking himself out in the mirror and at the foot of our bed all the time.
6: Well, I like to see how I'm doing. Huh. Right?
3: Yeah.
29: I'm not so confident about my body, and I think this is just weird behavior. And by the way, before anyone says anything, I am in good shape. I still just think lights on sex is weird, right?
0: No.
6: Yes, honey, it is weird. Yeah.
1: Well, but in this case, since they weren't doing it that way, now suddenly he is.
3: And he's paying attention to himself.
0: That's weird.
2: Yeah, he's so turned on by himself right now.
3: This is the one guy you tell him to go F himself. He says, thank you.
4: Guy went down to the kitchen and roofied himself. What are you doing? What are you doing?
6: All he's got to do is start tanning, and you're out, lady.
3: Okay. Boy, how can she? And she doesn't want to have sex with the lights on at all.
2: Just don't look at the mirror, I guess.
6: It's weird.
29: Yeah, keep your eyes closed,
6: right?
29: And the lights are off in your head.
2: If he's still giving you what you need and servicing you, then who cares, right?
1: Put on those googly eye things that where you can't see out of. You just. You know, when you close your eyes, but it looks like your eyes are open.
3: Oh, yeah. All right.
4: Light a couple candles.
2: Yeah. Mood lighting.
1: Oh, romantic?
4: Yeah, light some candles. I mean.
3: Oh, yeah, then you get some light, but without it being too oppressive.
29: But I think he wants a full mirror view. Yeah,
1: he wants to see himself.
4: Yeah, well,
29: I don't think the candles are going to do it. I think he's into romancing himself by watching his acts in the mirror.
3: Weird.
4: Yeah, that is weird because, you know, you work out like that because physically you look like that. But really, working out is for your mental well-being more than
3: you. Yeah, there's a ton
4: I mean, the byproduct is you look great naked, but you know you do it for your mental well-being more than. But this guy's probably like a borderline narcissist.
3: Yeah.
2: Oh, totally.
29: Yeah. Huh? Totally.
3: I mean, that happens in American Psycho. He's flexing, yes, and he's looking in the, yeah, mirror. Is he?
4: You know, you do a reverse cowgirl, and this guy's doing sit-ups. I'm not a piece of gym equipment. You are today, Cupcake.
1: All right. Thank you, Jimmy. Thank you. Thanks, Allie. Always a great pleasure. Are you going to be home again next week?
29: Next week, I will be in Switzerland.
1: Of course you will. It's unbelievable.
4: Unbelievable.
3: Just on vacation?
29: I will tell. Yeah, it's actually, I'm going with his parents and his kids now. So it's like a whole family vacation. They live in Switzerland.
2: That's awesome.
6: Mommy, Allie, Dad won't let me do this.
1: Wow.
0: When's the wedding? We're getting close.
29: Oh, God.
6: Well, that's not the reaction we wanted. Oh, God.
29: No, I love him. But, yeah, marriage is always freaky.
0: Oh, I love him, but.
3: Okay. Yeah. Boy, you'll be writing your own letter.
4: That's
3: here,
4: right. That's right. Take some of your own advice.
1: Dear Allie, I didn't know what Swiss style meant.
4: Hey, dear Allie, it's me, Allie. I'm just writing you. What should I do?
3: Swiss style is when you pour hot chocolate over and then
1: her little Cheerio.
0: And some marshmallows.
1: Thanks, Allie. Always a great pleasure.
4: Bye, Allie. See you, Allie. Good to see you.
1: God. Well, I think we did some damage again today.
0: Oh, yeah.
1: That's kind of what we do, isn't it? Wow. Well, where were we?
4: Get some cheese, William.
1: Once again, Jimmy's new record. Can I call it a record?
4: Yeah, you could. You know,
1: you can download that, baby. 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
8: WIRX News. I'm Ty McBride. A judge has been sentenced for driving while impaired just 2 days after his arrest in Michigan City. Porter County Superior Court 4 Judge Christopher Buckley was placed on 180 days of probation for a Class C misdemeanor for operating while intoxicated. He was also ordered into substance abuse treatment. The 46-year-old Buckley was arrested Saturday night near the city's lakefront and stepped into a courtroom for a hearing on Monday, wanting to plead guilty. His alleged blood alcohol
9: alcohol level was 0.221%. The legal limit is 0.008%. The vehicle of a missing Marshall County man has been found. However, police are still looking for him. The truck 34-year-old Joshua Abrochta was last seen driving was involved in a crash around 5 p.m. Tuesday in the 5,000 block of East Toto Road in Stark County. Police say no one was inside the vehicle when they arrived and that he appears to have ran from the crash. Officials in both Marshall and Stark counties are asking anyone with information on Obrosha's location to contact either department. Yesterday, the Chicago White Sox shut out the Chicago Cubs with a 3-0 victory. Sox rookie Braden Montgomery drove in two runs and had two hits. Andrew Benintendi had the other RBI. In total on the year, the Chicago's have split the series 3-3, and the Cubs lead the all-time interleague matchup 82-78.
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11: Partly cloudy skies this morning, but becoming mostly sunny through the day. Nice and quiet overall. We end up at 80 this afternoon. Partly cloudy to clear skies tonight. Lows will drop down to 58. And then for Friday, dry in the morning, but we do have chances of showers and even a few thunderstorms late in the day into Friday evening with highs near 80. I'm WSBT 22 Chief Meteorologist Carrie Pujol.
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10: 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I scared myself. We're in the O'Reilly Auto Parts Studios. Christy Lee at the news desk.
11: Hello.
10: There's Pat Godwin.
12: Hey, Chick.
10: There's Jessica Allsman.
11: Hi.
10: There's Josh Arnold.
13: Chickster.
10: Hey, Ace Cosby.
14: Hello.
10: Hello, indeed. I'm Chick. And Tom, we have a special guest in the studio.
15: Joining us in the studio. He's a great comedian. He's also a very handsome man. He is Jimmy Schubert. Ladies, he's single, but...
16: Good luck.
15: I'll pretend I'm your dad. Be careful.
11: That's not how you sell yourself, Jimmy.
16: I know. I'm just,
15: He knows himself.
16: Yeah. Ah. I'm just trying to save everybody a lot of time. No, actually, it's not true. People would tell you I'm a good person.
15: You're in good shape.
16: Yeah, I am, actually.
15: Are you a gym guy? Do you like to hike? Do you
16: Well, you know what's
15: run?
16: Funny? I was actually dating a girl who was very outdoorsy. If you can drive-

0: Yeah.
1: It's not true. People would tell you I'm a good person.
2: You're in good shape.
1: Yeah, I am, actually.
2: Do you, what do you, are you a gym guy? Do you, are you,

0: What'd you do for entertainment before I come along? You know what I mean? Now, I'm messing with her. I says, that $90, does that include everything? She goes, what's everything? I say, you know, around the world with a stop in Cleveland. She goes, where's Cleveland? I said, that's where the Browns play. Oh. I pull a lever. I hit for $350. She goes, now you can go to Cleveland. Why would anybody want to go to Cleveland? I'm going up to my room, which is New York. She goes, what's New York? I said, that's where the Yankees play. Wake up tomorrow. I hate myself. You have a wonderful
1: Jimmy Schubert. Ladies and gentlemen, Jimmy Schubert.
0: Hey,
1: thank you, Jimmy.
0: Thank you for having me in.
1: Awesome.
0: Good to be in the studio.
1: The best. Clown Shoes is the new project. Jimmy Schubert. 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And find out more. My head hurts from laughing so hard. 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
21: 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That's like back to back to back to back back back back back to the back back back back. With John Cruz on WIRX. Everything that...

0: Theory of a dead man laying low in that Winnebago on WIRX and WIRX.com. We play everything that rocks. Theory of a dead man wrapping up the 10 at 10, brought to you by Big Deals. 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Here on this Thursday, August 20th, it's National Radio Day. Yes, a good day to celebrate us here at WIRX. Also, National Bacon Lovers Day. Put some bacon on it. And World Mosquito Day. Pesky critters are everywhere right now, but some places have it worse than others. According to data from Orkin, the top mosquito-infested cities in the U.S., Denver, Cleveland, Dallas, Houston, Washington, Atlanta, Detroit, New York, Chicago, and Los Angeles. The number one mosquito cities. You couldn't tell me last night sitting in the gazebo, though. And it is the final qualification day for the Screaming Yellow Summer. We've been getting you registered all summer long. It's coming down to this. One final opportunity to get qualified at ScreamingYellowSummer.com all day long. And we're going to be checking in with Brock a little bit later with the friends of the Berrien County Animal Services, underwritten by Mason Jar Cafe. Big thanks to our other sponsor, Advanced Import Repair, for bringing you this year's Screaming Yellow Summer. Are you going to win the ultimate gaming bundle, cash, fishing charter, ride adventure, lake adventure, or live like the rock star experience at the AC/DC concert coming to the Notre Dame Stadium in just a couple of weeks? Your summer, your choice. If you win, you'll be able to select. And it's all going to be happening at our Screaming Yellow Summer End of Summer Giveaway Party at the Grand Hotel. It's going on next Thursday. There's going to be happy hour specials going on. And trivia night, too, in conjunction with our giveaway. Looking forward to seeing everyone who has been qualified for the Screaming Yellow Summer with WIRX.
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13: Daytime highs approaching 80 today under mainly sunny skies. Winds out of the northeast around 5 miles an hour. Lows dip down to about 60 tonight. Mainly clear skies. I'm staff meteorologist Derek Height.
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19: WIRX weather.
20: Daytime highs approaching 80 this afternoon under mainly sunny skies. Winds out of the northeast, 5 to 10 miles an hour. Mainly clear skies tonight. Lows dip down to about 60. I'm staff meteorologist Derek Height.
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0: 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Well, today, the final day to get qualified, at least virtually. We'll have one more chance to get qualified at our bash coming up next Thursday for the end of summer giveaway with the Screaming Yellow Summer. All the details at ScreamingYellowSummer.com. And get qualified now. Between now and 6 p.m. is your last chance virtually to get registered. Checking in with Brock here in just a little bit. He's going to be hanging out with the folks at the Berrien County Animal Services, underwritten by the Mason Jar Cafe. Right here from WIRX.
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0: Favorite Bowl Mania on Saturday. Ride's wristband days are going on now through Saturday. 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
10: WIRX weather.
11: Daytime highs approaching 80 this afternoon under mainly sunny skies. Winds out of the northeast, 5 to 10 miles an hour. Mainly clear skies tonight. Lows dip down to about 60. I'm Staff Meteorologist Derek Height.
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0: Well, the Screaming Yellow Summer Virtual Qualifying Round is going on right now. Hey there, gang. It's Brock from WIRX. And make sure you get over to ScreamingYellowSummer.com. You have until 6 p.m. to get yourself one step closer to being our big winner. Our giveaway party is just a couple weeks away. You don't want to miss out, so get there before 6 p.m. Of course, today's qualifying round brought to you by Friends of Berrien County Animal Services, underwritten by the Mason Jar Cafe. Big shout out to the Mason Jar Cafe, local organic farm fresh in the Historic Arts District, downtown Benton Harbor, making this possible. Go see them. 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And then, of course, the amazing folks at Friends of Berrien County Animal Services, working to make life better for the dogs and cats that need a little extra help, while also trying to prevent more animals from ending up in shelters in the first place. And I tell you what, the things that they do, helping with medical care, heartworm treatment, enrichment, and other needs that aren't covered by basic shelter funding. They're also helping connect animals with families through adoption and making it easier for people to give a shelter dog or cat a second chance. And they're looking at the bigger issue too. Friends of Berrien County Animal Services are providing free spay and neuter services for cats and dogs because preventing unwanted litters is an important part of reducing overcrowding in shelters and rescues. Well, look, we're going to learn even more about Friends of Berrien County Animal Services. Catherine France is going to be joining me today. 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
12: WIRX weather.
13: Daytime highs approaching 80 this afternoon under mainly sunny skies. Winds out of the northeast, 5 to 10 miles an hour. Mainly clear skies tonight. Lows dip down to about 60. I'm Staff Meteorologist Derek Height.
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14: 1981, we go back to for a hit song by the British rock band The Police, written by lead singer and bassist Sting. It was the opening track of their multi-platinum album Ghost in the Machine. The track stands out for its politically charged lyrics and heavy use of synthesizers. The single peaked at number 11 on the U.S. Billboard Hot 100 and number 12 on the U.K. singles charts in early 1982. It's Spirits in a Material World, today's Cruise Classic on IRX.

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0: Well, it is the Screaming Yellow Summer virtual qualifying round happening right now. Hey, gang, it's Brock. Make sure you head over to ScreamingYellowSummer.com. Get yourself signed up. You could be one step closer to being our big winner. Of course, making it happen today is the Friends of Bering County Animal Services, underwritten by the Mason Jar Cafe. And joining me right now, Catherine Francis of Friends of Bering County Animal Services. Catherine, just for anyone who doesn't know, what exactly is Friends of Bering County Animal Services?
1: Yeah, so we're a nonprofit, a 501c3 that started about 6 years ago with the intention of supplementing the care that the animals at Bering County Animal Services is able to give, right? 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They cover basic needs, and the animals that find themselves at Bering County Animal Services often need more services than, you know, the basic tax dollars provide. 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So we raise money to help supplement that care.
0: 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Don't miss out. Going on till 6. It's the Screaming Yellow Summer on WIRX.
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14: WIRX weather.
15: Daytime highs approaching 80 this afternoon under mainly sunny skies. Winds out of the northeast, 5 to 10 miles an hour. Mainly clear skies tonight. Lows dip down to about 60. I'm staff meteorologist Derek Height.
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I say you look so fine that I really want to make you mine. 4, 5, 6, come on and get your kicks. 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

0: Well, the Screamin' Yellow Summer virtual qualifying round is happening right now. Hey there, gang. It's Brock from WIRX. 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And it's your summer, your choice, man. 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You can't win if you don't get qualified. 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Of course, bringing it to you today, Friends of Berrien County Animal Services, underwritten by the Mason Jar Cafe. And I just love shining a light on these amazing people. Of course, the Mason Jar Cafe, always there to provide great meals and to help out our furry friends. And then the Friends of Berrien County Animal Services, I mean, they're helping provide medical care and other services for animals at the shelter, but they're also working directly with people in the community. That's right. It's not just pet care. It's pet owner care. That includes helping with spay and neuter services, which can be especially important for families who might not otherwise be able to afford it. They offer it for free. They're also focused on adoption. There are a lot of dogs. I mean, an overwhelming number of dogs and cats in shelters who end up there through no fault of their own. And finding the right family for those animals can completely change their lives. And you know what? The lives of the owners as well. Well, we're going to be talking more with Catherine Francis of Friends of Berrien County Animal Services. So stay tuned. Also check out our socials to see more, find out more, and of course hit up ScreamingYellowSummer.com.
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7: WIRX weather.
8: Daytime highs approaching 80 this afternoon under mainly sunny skies. Winds out of the northeast, 5 to 10 miles an hour. Mainly clear skies tonight. Lows dip down to about 60. I'm staff meteorologist Derek Height.
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0: everything that rocks. Bob and Tom in the morning, John Cruise during the day, Rock and Kiki in the afternoon, and Greg Bahero at night. 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

0: It's the Screaming Yellow Summer virtual qualifying round happening right now. Hey, gang, it's Brock from WIRX. And make sure you head over to ScreamingYellowSummer.com. You have till 6 p.m. to get yourself signed up, one step closer to being our big winner. Of course, bringing it to you today, Friends of Berrien County Animal Services, underwritten by the Mason Jar Cafe. Joining me, Catherine Francis. And a big thing we want to focus on is why spay and neutering is so important and why you guys provide it for free.
1: Over time, the whole nation has been in a crisis. 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You often hear people say we can't adopt our way out of this crisis, although I'd like to try, but we know we can't. 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We've probably done about 1,700 animals across Berrien, Cass, and Van Buren counties. 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We can get it done, and it's free. They get vaccinated, spayed and neutered, and microchipped. All sponsored.
0: Which is absolutely amazing and means absolutely no excuse to not have your pet spayed or neutered to help control the pet population. All right, we're going to talk more about Friends of Berrien County Animal Services, more with the Mason Jar Cafe. 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
9: WIRX weather.
10: Daytime highs approaching 80 this afternoon under mainly sunny skies. Winds out of the northeast, 5 to 10 miles an hour. Mainly clear skies tonight. Lows dip down to about 60. I'm Staff Meteorologist Derek Height.
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15: Daytime highs approaching 80 this afternoon under mainly clear skies. Northerly winds 5 to 10 miles an hour. Mainly clear skies tonight. Lows level off around 60. I'm staff meteorologist Derek Height.
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17: Daytime highs approaching 80 this afternoon under mainly clear skies. Northerly winds 5 to 10 miles an hour. Mainly clear skies tonight. Lows level off around 60. I'm staff meteorologist Derek Height.
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1: Okie dokie, here we go. Brock, Kiki.
2: Hello.
1: Let's do it. Thursday, or first Friday, as I like to call it, because...
2: Friday Eve.
1: Me no likey the worky, me want weekendy. So that's, it's a little trick I play on myself. Also makes me feel less bad about drinking.
2: Early.
1: So yeah, earlier, I should say. Then, so
2: yeah.
1: Anyway, but yes, Thursday. Let's have some fun. Are you ready?
2: Let's do it.
1: Let's do it. All right, what do we got coming up here? We got your dumb vocabulary. Very good. Very dumb. We got JD80's Rock Guy here on a Thursday.
2: Mm-hmm.
1: We're going to talk Facebook. I got an interesting story about Facebook. They're being sued for like a bajillion dollars.
2: Oh, is it one of those that we all get a cut?
1: It equates out to about
2: $7.47.
1: But you know what? I'll take it. If it's from Zuckerberg, I'll take it, man. No, we'll get into that and so much more. Of course, all the best music for you. So yeah, going to be a good Thursday to get you through it. Right around the corner, stupid quickies. Very stupid, very quick. We are talking Hawaiian pizza, the government, and let's do a new relationship routine.
2: All of those,
1: trending.
2: I am so-so about.
1: So-so about. Relationship routines, government, and Hawaiian pizza.
2: Yeah, so-so.
1: We're going to dig into it, Kiki. All that and more coming up. Stick around.

0: that rocks. WIRX, the Plan B Show with Brock and Kiki. It's Stupid Quickies.
1: Let's kick it off with this. Latest relationship trend making the rounds online is the 777 rule. Simple guideline aimed at helping couples stay connected. The idea is to plan a date night every 7 days, a special outing or overnight stay every 7 weeks, and an extended getaway every 7 months. Who's got the time and who's got the money? You think I'm taking you out once every 7 days? In this economy, you want me to plan a date every 7 days, an extended weekend every 7 weeks, and then a trip every 7 months?
2: An extended weekend?
1: Who?
2: Especially if it's kid-free? We're lucky if we do that once a year.
1: Am I a Kardashian? What are you talking about here? This is insane. I will go out with my wife once every 7 to 13 months, okay? And that's everything, all right? Unbelievable. Who's got the time? What about this? The government is really blowing through the money. U.S. national debt crossed a record $40 trillion this week. The national debt grew an astonishing rate of $90,000 per second over the past year. Here's what I got to say about this, and maybe I'm ignorant to it. Maybe I'm just a commoner that doesn't understand. But how is that even a number? At this point, why don't we just call it a wash? $40 trillion?
2: Yeah.
1: I saw a stat somewhere, and it was almost reassuring. It's like, once you get to a certain level of debt, it's why worry about it? It's right. Like, once you get to like $25,000, $30,000, it's like, don't worry about it.
2: It's never gonna happen.
1: Your credit's screwed, but don't worry about it.
2: Yeah.
1: That's what I think we just get a bunch of cards, get up there, and then let her ride. If the government can do $40 trillion,
2: I know.
1: That's not even a real number, Kiki.
2: Yeah, and I'm all like stressing about my student loan debt. You know, government's making me feel bad about it. Look at you.
1: Yeah.
2: What about you?
1: What about your government?
2: What are you doing about your debt?
1: Yeah. Yeah. I'm fretting over $50, and it's like, no, they're $40 trillion in the hole.
2: Yeah.
1: Who cares? Let it ride.
2: Let it ride.
1: Lastly, and we'll just go quick on this one, it's International Hawaiian Pizza Day.
2: Mm.
1: And for everyone out there who goes, Hawaiian pizza's gross, that's not a personality trait, okay? That doesn't make you interesting at parties. Hawaiian pizza is delicious.
2: Okay, here's my take. I also did not like Hawaiian pizza. No, it's not just because I'm trying to be cool.
1: Yeah.
2: It really was disgusting with, like, marinara. The combination matters. I like Hawaiian pizza with a sweet barbecue sauce pizza.
1: Gotcha.
2: That is delicious combo.
1: Right. I don't think that's...
2: If you just put like a ham and pineapple on like a marinara-based pizza, I think that's gross.
1: And that's fine. At least you're okay admitting that you can have fruit with meat on pizza.
2: Yeah. It's gotta be the right combo, the right base, a barbecue, a honey barbecue base.
1: You know people who don't like Hawaiian pizza, you know what? There are also people who go, Nickelback sucks. No, they don't. They're an amazing band. They've sold millions of records. Well, you know what I'm going to do today? I'm going to put in some Nickelback and eat a giant Hawaiian pizza.
2: There you go.
1: Just because I am cultured, sir.
2: Don't forget about Creed.
1: Yeah, and then we'll little Creed Nickelback mix in there with my Hawaiian pizza. All right, that is your Stupid Quickies for a Thursday. We'll be back with more. It's Brock and Kiki.

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0: Everything that rocks.
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16: Daytime highs approaching 80 this afternoon under mainly clear skies. Northerly winds 5 to 10 miles an hour. Mainly clear skies tonight. Lows level off around 60. I'm staff meteorologist Derek Height.
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1: Well, no surprise, Facebook in the news. And if you don't know, Zuckerberg getting a pants suit off of him. He's getting a pants suit off of his weird lizard body.
2: You have the weirdest...
1: He's a lizard man.
2: ...description of him.
1: Look at him.
2: It doesn't make sense.
1: I saw him lick his eyeball once.
2: No, you didn't.
1: Like a lizard in the desert. Anyway, Facebook getting sued, that could bring some changes. That's what we're going to talk about here in just a little bit. Stick around.
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0: The Plan B Show with Brock and Kiki. The Daily Dump. Trends, tech, Hollywood sleaze, and really personal details that are sure to make you feel very uncomfortable. You're welcome. We're WIRX, everything that rocks.
1: Well, if you haven't heard, Meta is being sued for $1.4 trillion.
2: My goodness.
1: By 29 U.S. states. The states are alleging that the way Facebook and Instagram are operated are hazardous to children's health. Now, this massive lawsuit isn't just about the money. There's a bigger issue. If Mark Zuckerberg and his company lose, things could look a lot different on social media. So there's a handful of things that might change. And might, I think, is the key word.
2: Is this the negotiation of like what needs to change or...
1: Or else.
2: You're going to have to pay up.
1: You're going to have to pay.
2: Yeah.
1: Which, knowing him, he might just pay. But anyway, here's a couple of the ones that really stand out. The death of infinite scroll and autoplay. So you can't just get sucked into these rabbit holes, and it keeps you from just going swipe, swipe, up, up. Which...
2: How do you stop that?
1: Maybe because of the autoplay, so it's you got to be more deliberate on your clicking.
2: I hate the autoplay, honestly. We can do away with that. That would be great. Nothing is worse than like something playing all of a sudden with loud audio.
1: Yeah, especially when it's like a sexual one, too. That's always the itch. It's not porn. I do appreciate a good death scroll every once in a while. You know, you've had a long day. You just don't want to veg out. But anyway, another one is the algorithmic manipulation, which basically means they can no longer just...
2: feed you what they want to.
1: Right. And by taking you and just like combing through all of your data and listening to your conversations and then just dumping everything.
2: You might like this content. Some of it's content. Some of it has to do with advertisement. That's going to mess with their advertisement, what they want to send you.
1: No. Well, and it's so targeted. It's almost scary how targeted it is.
2: Yeah.
1: Notifications could take a big hit, so you're not just getting bombarded with that, causing you to check your phone all the time. Ooh, notification, notification. Here's my big one, and we can end with this, because I've said this before, Kiki. You could fix social media over a weekend by doing this, getting rid of the like button. Because people get hooked, teens especially, because they're chasing that like, that validation, that for some reason, it just with a like, people go crazy for it.
2: I'm the opposite, though. I'd rather get rid of the comments.
1: So this is what I've said before.
2: I don't doom scroll. Yeah. I get in a comment section, and I'm in there for a while. Get rid of the comments, because... sometimes I'm lazy. I don't want to write something, but I'd like just to like it, heart it, you know, just have that. So I'm the opposite. Get rid of comments.
1: I've said if you want to fix all of the problems that come with social media, get rid of the comments and the likes.
2: And the
1: Just have people. I guarantee it would shut down in a weekend, because that's what it is. And even if it's negative,
2: you
1: people
2: have some way to engage.
1: No,
2: it's social media. You got it. It's an engagement platform.
1: You're never going to fix it until you get rid of that dopamine hit. That is, oh my God, I went viral. That shouldn't be a thing anyway.
2: How will all the influencers get paid?
1: Oh no, no more. Influencers, oh no. I will say, good news for me, Kiki, this will not affect my OnlyFans account, which is really starting to take off.
2: Oh boy.
1: It's just me, nothing but videos of me eating bananas slowly.
2: Oh boy.
1: With intense eye contact.
2: Yeah, you should not do
1: that. $1 a month. I'm really starting to get some traction.
2: You have $5 now?
1: It's more than that. It's more than that.
2: I'm just saying you're going to be attracting the wrong type of people.
1: For $1 a month, if you want to watch a guy eat a banana slowly with intense eye contact, that will still be there, even if Zuckerberg gets sued. Don't worry.
2: You know where you're going to be eating that banana? In someone's basement.
1: If they pay, I'll do it.
2: When they kidnap you.
1: If they pay, I will do it. All right, we're going to be back with more. It's Brock and Kiki.

0: safe ride on cruise control. We're WIRX and we're more like a race car with no brakes. Bob and Tom, they're the engine. Brock and Kiki, pure high-octane combustible fuel. John Cruise, the driver keeping us barely on the road. And Greg Beharrell, well, he's the rando guy hanging out at the window waving at strangers.
1: Let's go!
0: Everything that rocks, especially the people. And I think we should put Brock in the trunk. This is WIRX.
2: You know that pain you've been putting off? 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
17: Daytime highs approaching 80 this afternoon under mainly clear skies. Winds out of the north, 5 to 10 miles an hour. Mainly clear skies again tonight. Lows level off around 60. I'm staff meteorologist Derek Height.
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2: All right, hour number two on the way. We got your WTF of the day coming up. Fact and opinion. 420 hit of the day. Very nice. I like it.
3: She bite.
2: We won't go down that rabbit hole again. Anyway, more importantly, folks, if you want a concert and crash, you can with us. Well, not us. I mean, because of
3: that
2: us.
3: That sounds like we're going to be in the room with them.
2: Maybe we will be. Surprise. No, we won't be there. It'll just be you enjoying yourself. That's right. Up for grabs right now. Two tickets to the Smashing Pumpkins in Indianapolis. All right. The Rats in a Cage Tour plus a free night stay at Red Roof, Indianapolis South. We are calling it Concert and Crash because you get to go party at the concert and then sleep off the party
3: and I have to at drive the Red home. Roof. Yep. Yeah.
2: It's awesome.
3: What's the date?
2: Great question, Kiki. October 20th. And so what you'll want to do is you'll want to take the 21st off.
3: Yes.
2: All right.
3: So maybe even a half day on the 20th.
2: Better yet, take the whole week off. Okay. Tell you what, quit your job right now. So Concert and Crash with WIRX, Red Roof, Smashing Pumpkins. You only have until tomorrow midnight to sign up.
3: Yep.
2: So get there. Two tickets to see the Pumpkins. A free night stay at Red Roof, Indianapolis South, where you're just going to live it up. This is your time to shine in Indianapolis, okay?
3: And take some much-needed PTO.
2: You go. All right. Big thank you to Red Roof. Obviously, thank you to the Smashing Pumpkins for being awesome as well. I mean, mm-hmm. It's the Smashing Pumpkins. One of my favorite things ever is Billy Corgan on a roller coaster. Whee!

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1: There you go. All right. Big thank you to Red Roof. Obviously, thank you to the Smashing Pumpkins for being awesome as well. I mean, it's the Smashing Pumpkins.

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0: Brock and Kiki on WIRX. Everything that rocks.
1: Well, don't go anywhere. We got your WTF of the day coming up. As always, brought to you by AIR, Advanced Import Repair. We'll tell you more about John and his crew, what they can do for you, what they can do for your vehicle. Also, just a dumb criminal, which that's what we always talk about. It's never the smart criminals that we talk about because they get away.
2: Mm-hmm.
1: We talk about the dumb ones.
2: Yeah.
1: Like this guy coming up.
2: Because they got caught.
1: They got caught. And this guy, it was very easy for him to get caught.
2: And had a write-up on the World Wide Web about
1: yes,
2: them.
1: Yes, yes. So one, a guy who was caught very easily in just a little bit. It's Brock and Kiki.

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2: 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Well, a wanted Florida man is behind bars after Winter Haven police found him hiding under a mattress while serving a felony battery warrant. Police say they paid a visit to the home of 24-year-old Sergey. Cool name. Sergey Nombre. That's the coolest name I've ever heard. Sir, you shouldn't be a felon. You should be an action star or a porn star with that name. Well,
3: and I'm pretty sure we're still saying it wrong, but it's fine. Anyway, it does sound cool.
2: That's what I'm calling him. That's going to be my new alias. Anyway, he was greeted by the police were greeted by his mother, who told them he wasn't home. But while conducting a search of the home, they discovered a mattress on the floor with a large lump in the middle of it, lifted it up to find him underneath.
3: That's a heavy mattress, like a used mat. I'm guessing it was probably pretty used. Heavy.
2: A mattress on the floor? That's
3: a gross
2: mattress.
3: I'm surprised he didn't suffocate.
2: You know what I imagine?
3: What?
2: Cops knock on the door. Mom says, oh, go hide, Sergey. Go hide. I'll take care of them. He runs into a room. He does this. He looks. He looks down, sees the mattress. Perfect. And he dives underneath the mattress, thinking, perfect.
3: It's
2: They're never
3: thick enough, it's going to lay flat.
2: Buddy. Hop into the closet. Hop out a window.
3: Crawl out the window.
2: Jeez Louise.
3: Anywhere else.
2: According to investigators, Nombre then began calling for his mother, who then came running into the room and started punching one of the officers.
3: Oh, no.
2: Officers used a taser before taking her into custody. Oh, Mom got tased. Mom got tased. Authorities say methamphetamine was later found on the mother. Okay, it's starting to make sense. During a medical evaluation. And another man on the property was also arrested after officers allegedly found meth and drug paraphernalia.
3: Was he under the other mattress?
2: Hey, find your own mattress. They're going to find us under here. No, just scoot over. Nombre was booked on the outstanding felony battery warrant, facing additional charges, yada, yada, yada. And I'm sure the tased, methed up mother will face some charges as well as the other
3: assaulting
2: guy.
3: Assaulting a police officer and...
2: That's so fun. That's like something out of a cartoon, like hiding under a mattress on the floor. Just that cartoonish lump right there and just thinking, perfect.
3: I wouldn't say meth helps with decision making, clearly.
2: Just a sweaty guy underneath a mattress. I love that the mattress was on a floor, too. Of course, there wasn't a bed frame in that house. There's not a bed frame to be found.
3: They had to sell it to buy the meth.
2: You can buy a bed frame at Walmart for like $25.
3: Yeah.
2: Crazy. All right. Well, there you go. Sergey Nombre. Behind bars for hiding under a mattress. We're going to be back with more. It's Brock and Kiki.

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24: WIRX weather.
25: Daytime highs approaching 80 this afternoon under mainly clear skies. Winds out of the north, 5 to 10 miles an hour. Mainly clear skies again tonight. Lows level off around 60. I'm staff meteorologist Derek Height.
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1: All right, coming up, we got your fact and opinion. Oh, yeah. Fact and opinion time. What are we going to talk about? I'm not 100% sure. I have not picked the fact. I'll let Kiki pick it when we get there.
2: Sweet.
1: I got a couple good ones. I think we'll. I feel like I know which one you're gonna pick, but I don't want to lead you in any way, or gaslight you into thinking that I didn't let you. But anyway, fact and opinion on the way. It's Brock and Kiki.

0: 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The Plan B Show with Brock and Kiki.
1: Okay, let's do it. Fact and opinion time. A cool fact, man. Kiki, I'll let you pick.
2: All right, what we got?
1: Let's do cruise lines.
2: Okay.
1: Sperm whale.
2: Oh.
1: Or nunchucks.
2: You think I'm going to pick sperm whales. Or nunchucks.
1: Nunchucks. So not numb. Nunchucks.
2: They're called nunchucks?
1: Nunchucks.
2: I always said numchucks.
1: Well, we're going to do nunchucks now because that's hilarious. No, they're nunchucks.
2: N-U-N. Really?
1: N-U-N.
2: Wow.
1: Chucks.
2: That's
1: well, you know
2: the
1: why.
2: First time I've ever heard that.
1: Well, back in...
2: Nunya
1: business?
2: Because you,
1: no.
2: Mind you, Nunya business?
1: No, this is a real fact. I don't know if you... And this is different than what I have.
2: Okay.
1: But back in like the 1700s, nuns, you know, right? The ladies in that?
2: Yeah.
1: That was what they used to defend
2: no,
1: the churches.
2: Stop
1: yeah,
2: it
1: was
2: no,
1: a medieval
2: not.
1: Weapon. Damn it, I was
2: that is the dumbest thing I've ever heard.
1: You
2: nice
1: would, if I wouldn't have broke, you would have laughed.
2: No,
1: you would have totally fell for it.
2: No,
1: you would have totally fell for it.
2: That was the dumbest thing you've ever said.
1: And also, did you think it was nunchucks because if you got hit with it, you
2: it
1: went
2: makes
1: numb?
2: Me numb? No, I honestly don't know what the words meant. I just thought they were always nunchucks.
1: What an idiot.
2: Nunchucks.
1: The UK had a ban. I want to see how many times we can say nunchucks in this break. The UK had a ban on nunchucks in movies until 1999. They even cut a scene from Teenage Mutant Ninja Turtles 2, The Secret of the Ooze, in 1991 that showed one of the turtles using a string of sausages like nunchucks.
2: Oh.
1: Didn't one of the turtles have nunchucks?
2: Yeah, he
1: as
2: does.
1: A yeah.
2: Yeah.
1: That's kind of his whole bag.
2: Why?
1: That's
2: did
1: a very
2: they ban
1: good question.
2: It? Is so, it too violent? Did they have a lot of gangs issues with nunchucks?
1: They had a big slew of gang violence in maybe the early 1900s that was all nunchucks based.
2: Yeah.
1: And they needed to put a stop to it. Too many children were getting into gang life because of the nunchuck.
2: Yeah.
1: Appeal.
2: Interesting.
1: I think it may, I don't want to misspeak. I don't want to, you know, every boy growing up.
2: Yeah.
1: Every boy, at least that I know of, at one point had a ninja phase / nunchuck phase. And we either won them at the county fair, which that's where I got my nunchucks.
2: Uh-huh.
1: I popped some balloons. And yep. Of course I took, they were foam. Not very like foam with plastic in the, I mean, they broke immediately,
2: mm-hmm.
1: But, yeah, I, at multiple stages in my life, even into early adulthood, I had nunchucks. I had a pair.
2: I never had any actual nunchucks, even playful ones, but I would pretend, you know, when you had something that was kind of had that same balance that you could do it with.
1: Yeah.
2: You always pretending.
1: I,
2: you know?
1: I always just
2: until you whack yourself in the face.
1: I was going to say it's either I always just hit myself in the face or in my balls. I would hit myself in my genitals or face. I was not good at it. Ow.
2: Yeah.
1: And then I would run to mom saying, Mom, I hit myself in the nuts again. They should be called nutchucks is what they should
2: nutchucks.
1: Be called.
2: Nutchucks.
1: Because the amount of times I hit myself in my nuts
2: yeah.
1: with my nunchucks. You call them nutchucks.
2: They should
1: anyway.
2: Be.
1: All right. There you go. That was exactly what I thought it was going to be. We're going to be back with more. It's Brock and Kiki.

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1: on
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1: the
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15: Daytime highs approaching 80 this afternoon under mainly clear skies. Winds out of the north, 5 to 10 miles an hour. Mainly clear skies again tonight. Lows level off around 60. I'm Staff Meteorologist Derek Height.
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0: 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Everything that rocks.
1: All right, hour number three on the way. Cripes, this is taking a long time, Kiki. Need to wrap it up. You got your dumb vocabulary on the way. Also going to talk beer. Got some beer stats for you, in case you missed it. I did want to just, and this doesn't have to go long on it, but I'm having a hell of a day today. Have you ever had days where you just are mistyping all day? For some reason, my hands, my fingers have been one letter off all day, and it doesn't matter what I do, but I've had to just backspace all day today. It's annoying as hell.
2: Why are you so frazzled? Are you hungover?
1: No, I'm not. It's just, it's like for some reason, like all day, my hands know where to go. Which also too, sorry, side note, I still think it's crazy how fast I am at typing. And I'm not like an awesome typer, but the fact that I can still not look down.
2: It's from all the practice of AOL chat. In Yahoo chat.
1: No, I never was in on that.
2: I was like the fastest typer ever. I'm still convinced I am one of the fastest typers in the world.
1: I'm going to blow your mind here. I never had an AOL chat.
2: You didn't?
1: I never had like a chat
2: thing. Not even a Yahoo one?
1: No, I don't think so.
2: Really?
1: No, well, no one had Yahoo because it's not Yahoo.
2: It's
1: Hillbilly.
2: Yahoo.
1: No, Yahoo. For God's sakes. It's Yahoo. You Hillbilly.
2: Yahoo.
1: Maybe the southern version below the Mason-Dixon line. Okay. Yahoo.
2: We say Yahoo.
1: Yahoo.
2: All right.
1: How do you say Yoo-hoo? All right. Yahoo.
2: Yahoo.
1: Anyway, I took typing class in high school,
2: yeah.
1: Which I still remember to this day thinking, this is stupid. I can't wait till this class is over.
2: Right.
1: I'm never going to use this. It was so frustrating.
2: I love typing class because I was so fast at it.
1: So typing to me is still crazy. And the fact that I can do that. But anyway, no, all day, it's just been so frustrating because I've had to backspace and restart literally every single sentence I've typed today.
2: You know what it sounds like to me? You just take the day off.
1: Take the day off.
2: Sorry, boss. I can't seem to type.
1: QWERTY?
2: Typing is my whole job.
1: What was the whole QWERTY thing about? What was that again? Q-W-E-R-T-Y? QWERTY? Wasn't that something?
2: No.
1: I mean, I just had to, anyway,
2: the
1: long story
2: hell
1: short.
2: Are you talking
1: I'm going to get
2: about?
1: A typewriter. That's the other thing. You know what I think it is? I think
2: you want to listen to that all day?
1: I think that would be very relaxing.
2: The most aggressive sound ever.
1: Ding! Ding! Ding! Yeah. Anyway, my typing's terrible. That's all I got for you. So
2: yeah, you should probably lay down.
1: All right, we're going to be back with Boris, Brock, and Kiki.

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0: 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Everything that rocks.
1: All right, coming up, we got your dumb vocabulary. Is it dumb? Uh-huh. You betcha, buddy. Is it vocabulary?
2: Come on now, you know the answer to that by now.
1: Unless this is your first time hearing, you're like, oh, this sounds interesting.
3: Then yes, it is vocabulary.
1: If everyone else, yeah, come on now, you know what you're getting. Dumb vocabulary on the way. It's Brock and Kiki.

0: 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The Plan B Show with Brock and Kiki. Let's get smart with dumb vocabulary. It's dumb vocabulary with Brock and Kiki.
1: Just when I think you couldn't possibly be any dumber, you go and do something like this.
2: Your dumb vocabulary for today. And I did a little more ankle research because, you know, we had ankle earmuffs yesterday. And I was like, ankle's a fun word.
3: Ankles. Okay.
2: Yeah. So I was like, ankle's a fun word. Let's see what I can do with it. This one's okay. I think it fits. I don't know if I'll get any more ankle themed ones, but
3: what is it?
2: Skankle.
3: Oh, a skankle.
2: Skankle.
3: What's it when girls have thick ankles or men have thick ankles?
2: That's skankle.
3: Skankle.
2: Yes, yeah, skankle.
3: This is a skankle. Is it just like a skankle? Is it like a bunch of anklets? Like when they're wearing an anklet, they've got a skankle?
2: Close, okay. Kiki. I like your skankle? Head's in the right spot.
3: When they have to put cuffs on their ankles too. They're really naughty.
2: Is that one of those ankle monitors right there?
3: Yeah, an ankle monitor. Yeah, is that a skankle?
2: On a prostitute.
3: That's a good one.
2: You know what, Kiki? You get A+ for participation on this one. I do like the little anklets. You know, because let's be honest, we know the kind of girls that are wearing those little charms around there.
3: I got an anklet
2: exactly. Point, set, match.
3: It ain't got charms on it. It's puka shell.
2: Ain't much better, Keith. You're not helping your cause
3: right
2: there.
3: It's summertime.
2: You're that's a beach skanklet. All right.
3: Yeah, it is.
2: No, so it's a ankle tattoo.
3: Oh, tattoo.
2: Yes. Because much like a tramp
3: you're
2: stamp.
3: Right.
2: Think about the ladies you know with ankle tattoos.
3: You're right.
2: Maybe some barbed wire with a rose around their ankle.
3: You know what?
2: Come on.
3: Now that stuff's like coming back, I really want like Pamela Anderson like tattoos.
2: The barbed wire?
3: The barbed wire on the arm.
2: If you get a barbed wire tattoo,
3: You'll love it.
2: I will love
3: it. I know. I know you would.
2: I will love it. Again, I'm a millennial man, okay?
3: I know.
2: That was all the rage, okay?
3: With some rose, like maybe a little.
2: No.
3: With a rose tangled in it.
2: No, do the barbed wire rose on your breast. That's where it is right there.
3: Okay.
2: That's you do that and forget about it. But no, so it's an ankle tattoo. Maybe
3: I'll do a rose vine on the ankle.
2: Maybe a group of dolphins jumping.
3: Oh, dolphins.
2: The dolphins is a good one.
3: That's a good one.
2: Did you look? I'm saying, if you got an ankle tattoo, I know the kind of gal you are.
3: You
2: okay.
3: know, literally, I feel like any tattoo artist, if you're listening, that's the angle.
2: Right there.
3: Just turn your shop into like just a throwback 90s tattoo and pre-draw up a bunch of 90s tattoos. I guarantee you that those dolphins making that heart
2: that's
3: would
2: a good
3: be
2: one.
3: A huge hit.
2: I'm going to get that tribal sun around my belly button.
3: The tribal sun.
2: We used to get belly button.
3: Temporary tattoos all the time and put that on there.
2: It's going to be so good. So, example, I knew she was easy when I saw her skankles.
3: Yeah.
2: Plural. She had on both legs.
3: Oh, both. Okay. Yeah. Yep. She had yin and yang.
2: Yeah, there you go. All right. That is your dumb vocabulary for a Thursday. We'll be back with more. It's Brock and Kiki.

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2: You got yourself two VIP passes to the AC/DC Power Up Pop-Up Fan Experience.
3: Are you kidding me?
2: I don't joke about these things, Jason.
3: Holy moly.
2: Lonnie, you got yourself two VIP passes to the AC/DC Power Up Pop-Up Fan Experience in South Bend.
3: No way.
2: Yes way, buddy.
3: You rock. I was so wanting those.
2: Well, then it was meant to be.
0: Big shows, real winners. 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
19: 60 tonight, under mainly clear skies, northeasterly winds around 5 miles an hour. High temperatures reach up to 81. Tomorrow, sunshine mixed with clouds at times. I'm staff meteorologist Derek Height.
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0: 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Everything that rocks.
1: Well, coming up, we're going to talk about one of my favorite things ever. Beer. Delicious nectar of the gods. Someone put a little study together on beer drinking states and our preferred beer that we are drinking. So beer, and I will be thirsty by the end of this. Maybe I'll just grab a beer just in case to curb that thirstiness while doing the story. Anyway, beer coming up. It's Brock and Kiki.
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3: All right, let's crack open a cold one, Kiki. This music makes me want to sit on a beach and drink beer. Anyway, some number crunchers at the website Innerbody analyzed a year's worth of online search data to figure out which states love beer the most and which brands people are searching for.
4: Nice.
3: So let's break it down. Your top five biggest beer lovers by state, or with the most, I should say. Number five, Iowa.
4: Iowa.
3: Number four, Nebraska. Number three, Kansas.
4: Oh, we're in the Midwest, baby.
3: Number two, Wyoming. And number one,
4: Wisconsin.
3: There you go. I think we all knew that. I think we all knew it's a problem in that state. All right.
4: You know,
3: it's a problem in good old Wisconsin. I know. I'm a Wisconsinite.
4: That's why they cut off beer sales at 9 p.m.
3: You get, well, unless you go across the county line for us, then we can get it till midnight. Thank goodness. The bottom three states, Alaska, Utah, Georgia. Alaska probably just makes sense because of the lack of numbers of people. There's not as many people there, so they're not, and they gotta drink the harder stuff to deal with the, you know, dark winters and polar bears.
4: Yeah.
3: So the most popular brands in the United States, number five, Guinness.
4: Oh.
3: Number four, Budweiser.
4: Okay.
3: Number three, Stella Artois.
4: Nice.
3: Number two, Bud Light. And number one, Michelob Ultra.
4: Nice.
3: I don't like any of those. I'm not a fan of any of those beers.
4: Yeah, you're a Busch Light guy.
3: Busch Light.
4: No craft beers.
3: No craft beers on there. Yeah. I mean, the average person, though, isn't cracking open a crack like an IPA.
4: That's true.
3: Or some, you know, super hoppy, you know,
4: who's
3: small batch.
4: Budweiser.
3: I don't know. I've become a Coors Banquet guy as of late.
4: I've been
3: really enjoying the Coors Banquet. Natty, I'm a big fan of that. I'm surprised that didn't make the list.
4: I like the Stella. Stella's fun.
3: Stella's not bad.
4: And Michelob Ultra. I like both of those.
3: Michelob Ultra, just drink water at this point.
4: Well, I don't even drink beer hardly at all anymore.
3: Yeah.
4: After I had our daughter, beer does not taste good anymore. Thanks a lot. Child.
3: And that's just wild to me. If I were you, I'd fight through it.
4: I could slam some Bud Lights like no other.
3: I would fight through, because eventually I think you'll come out on the other side. Much like when you start drinking as a teenager, you know that beer doesn't taste good.
4: You got to be like a
3: 15-year-old girl at a field party.
4: Yeah.
3: We'll start, you know, this is what we're going to do.
4: It's the bloaty issues as well, though. You know, as I'm older, I have all this digestive, like, bloatiness, and beer makes me too bloaty.
3: You're going to have to fight past it. You're going to have a little bit of a beer gut.
4: Of issues.
3: Here's what we're going to do. We're going to get a keg and some plastic cups, plastic cups.
4: Oh, my gosh.
3: We're going to tap that keg, Kiki. We're going to get you back in there, all right?
4: Handstand on it.
3: You're going to do a keg stand. All right. Delicious beer. We're going to be back with more. It's Brock and Kiki.

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16: 60 tonight, under mainly clear skies, northeasterly winds around 5 miles an hour. High temperatures reach up to 81. Tomorrow, sunshine mixed with clouds at times. I'm staff meteorologist Derek Height.
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1: All right, final hour on The Way. That's right. Nightmare's almost over, folks. You're fine. You're going to make it. We do have your topic of the day coming up. Jay, the 80s rock guy, stopping by as well with this week's top headlines. Oh, so yeah, finish her up for you. You know, I mentioned already it's International Hawaiian Pizza Day today. Mm-hmm. Great day to have that.
2: Let's go get that frozen barbecue, honey barbecue Hawaiian pizza. You want to go get that for tonight?
1: Yeah, we could do that.
2: So good.
1: Well, you can do it. You can order one from Casey's. They got the barbecue. Yeah.
2: They do?
1: Oh, yeah.
2: No.
1: Yeah. Yes, they do.
2: For real?
1: If you... All right, first of all, I have an account there. My points are through the roof. Of course I know.
2: I know, but if it's not the exact same one from those frozen ones we used to get.
1: It's better. It's better. Anyway, you're getting hung up on that. I wanted to tell you, too, it's also National Bacon Lovers Day today. Everyone knows where I stand on bacon.
2: Not a fan.
1: I'm more of a fan of Canadian bacon. I don't mind it. I've gotten very particular in how I like my bacon. I've also learned how to cook it because we've had family in the last few weeks or last month, and we've made a lot of breakfast with bacon.
2: BLTs.
1: And I've really dialed in. I just like a nice, if I'm going to have bacon, it's got to be, barely cooked. I like it real floppy and chewy. That's how I like my bacon.
2: For sure.
1: So I just think it tastes better, like really crunchy bacon.
2: It's got to be, mine's in the middle. I'll eat any bacon, though, really. I think everyone has a little bit of a preference, but honestly, floppy, black and crispy, I don't care. I'm going to eat it.
1: You're going to eat that bacon. Good. So, yeah, I think there's other ways to prepare pork than in the bacon style, but yeah.
2: I also prefer not to be the one to cook the bacon. Great at it. I hate it. I burn myself the entire time. Mm-hmm. It's probably because I have it up too high and I'm impatient. And also, I forget that it continues to cook the bacon after you leave the pan. And I finish it in the pan, and then by the time people eat it, it's like black.
1: Yeah, it's super great. You gotta let it settle and cook on the paper napkin covered
2: plate
1: right there. Always do that. No, because you brought up some of their cooking bacon. That's one of my big problems with it.
2: Yeah,
1: is it's such a pain in the ass.
2: It's
1: such a mess to cook bacon. There is just grease splatter everywhere, including the third degree burns I have all over my body.
2: Mm-hmm.
1: I know people say, well, you can bake it. Oh, so I got to preheat the oven, wait for that, and then throw it in there. It takes way longer. It's like, no, there's just got to be a better way. And I think that would make bacon more enjoyable for me. But anyway, go have some bacon. Actually, bacon is very good on a Hawaiian pizza, if you don't know.
2: Yeah,
1: that's another,
2: ham?
1: Well, you can do the Canadian bacon or, honestly, bacon bits along with the Canadian bacon on top. That's very good,
2: Too. A honey glaze on it. I like a sweet and savory. I know the pineapple is kind of sweet, but it's got to be also.
1: Oh, you put a hot honey on there? Get out of here.
2: Like a glaze or a maple glaze or something.
1: You do like a good glaze, don't you?
2: All right.
1: You're gross. All right, we're going to be back with more. It's Brock and Kiki.

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great dance moves, Kiki. You could be in a DMX video today. Anyway, I'm being facetious. Obviously, she is dancing the whitest way possible. So, all right, topic of the day coming up. It's Brock and Kiki.

you do what they told ya. Now you do what they told ya. Now you do what they told ya. Now you do what they told ya.

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And now you do what they told you. And now you do what they told you. And now you do what they told you.

0: 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WIRX. It's your topic of the day on the Plan B Show with Brock and Kiki.
1: All right, let's do it. Topic of the day. Like I mentioned, head over to our Facebook page and get it on the conversation there. We're going to be a little judgy today, but that's all right. What hobby do you secretly judge people for having? Maybe not terribly, but you maybe just kind of like, I don't know. I'll give mine. And again, this is not, I'm not trying to hate on anybody, but I'm going to give my take. Cycling.
2: Oh.
1: And I mean like the people that their hobby is to get in those, leotards, brightly colored,
2: ugly helmets.
1: Leotards
2: too.
1: With the big helmets, and they go out and in groups lots of times, mm-hmm. and they'll bike for miles and miles and miles. And I get the workout aspect. I love a good workout, but that's how you're going to do it. That does not seem enjoyable at all. And there's literally anything else you could do.
2: I know. Mine is similar.
1: It is similar?
2: Running.
1: Oh, that's a good one. That's a good, yeah.
2: It's just like these cardio-based, where is there a destination? What are you guys doing? Just running forever. And it's impressive. Like, honestly, I wish that I had an outlet like that, because I think that it's a very healthy outlet is running.
1: Right,
2: you know?
1: Exercise, yeah.
2: I can't get my mind to that mindset. I get so bored.
1: Every time I see them, they look miserable. Every time I see someone and you're like, well, they're out for a run. And you're like, they just look miserable.
2: I only want to be running that much if I'm being chased.
1: Yeah, yeah.
2: Otherwise, I'm not doing it by choice.
1: Right. Right. Even being chased after a while, I'm like, you know what?
2: I'm caught.
1: This is
2: I give up. I got to find a place to hide.
1: That's right. Or just kill me. That's it. Because I'm exhausted. We got some answers here on social. Stacy said obnoxiously loud vehicles.
2: Oh.
1: So maybe like modding out your
2: enthusiast.
1: Vehicle. Yeah. Yeah.
2: Yeah.
1: Cars.
2: Cars in general, but specifically ones who like loud to put loud exhausts on there.
1: As a woman, I could see why maybe you wouldn't understand.
2: It's because we grew up in high school getting in cars with boys who had their bass up so loud.
1: Fart kids.
2: We could feel it in our bones.
1: Millennial women do have it rough because it was the Fast and the Furious.
2: It was.
1: Fast and Furious came out and every teenage boy thought they were Toretto.
2: Oh my gosh.
1: And all the mods, everything, neon lights, the loud exhausts, the loud speakers. We had a big group of people that had CB radios in their vehicles because,
2: Oh, that's fun.
1: Yeah. For what? We got to talk about the semi we're going to rob? Get out of here. We got some other answers here on socials. Katie said hunting.
2: There you go.
1: I guess,
2: Yeah, you're just standing out there. I mean, I do get that in a sense. But it is
1: probably
2: pretty
1: peaceful.
2: But if
1: you're not into it, though,
2: It'd be boring if you're not, really into it.
1: This last year, I think, was the first year I really, truly appreciated. Like, my patience was much better because I didn't get anything. What's that smirk on your face there, Kiki? I didn't shoot anything this year.
2: You did shoot.
1: Well, I missed.
2: You didn't hit anything this year.
1: You know what?
2: I heard 3 gunshots go off last hunting season.
1: Yep. And I didn't get it. It wasn't that I should have waited. Darn. Anyway, shut up, Kiki. but I still enjoyed my time in the woods. But I could see someone, especially like gearing up for the hunting season or whatever it may be.
2: I just couldn't wait that long.
1: Yeah.
2: I'd have to bring like a book or something.
1: Well, you'd cry if you shot anything too.
2: Yeah.
1: I like Eric's answer. He said astrology.
2: Oh, yeah, there we go.
1: Yeah. You'd flip it over cards and reading your sun sign. What are you doing? Your horoscopes? That's a great answer. I'm right there with you. Let's end with Mike. He said people who only play video games.
2: Okay.
1: So, maybe like if their only hobby is get home, plug in the video games and go. I don't know if because I like video games, but there is other things to do. I would say that.
2: I think it's maybe people who have like the whole like gaming setup, which is really cool looking, but if they're just coming home and then plopping down and
1: I can't
2: not
1: do
2: moving the rest
1: hours
2: of the day.
1: And hours and hours. Yeah, I could see that. Like there's other things you can do on that one.
2: Yeah.
1: So, all right. Well, there you go. Again, not to judge anyone, but to judge you a little bit. judge you a little bit. I'm surprised. You know what? I just thought of one, but I've bitched about it enough. I think if your hobby is rock climbing or any kind of stuff like that, I do judge you a lot for that because that's just the dumbest thing in the world.
2: I don't think so. I think it's awesome.
1: Ridiculous. Let's go climb this rock and possibly die. Good idea.
2: No, you got to put the mat down.
1: Let's put the mat down. Anything that you could fall from is not a hobby. All right. We're going to be back with more. It's Brock and Kiki.
0: 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Come on. 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
9: 60 tonight, under mainly clear skies, northeasterly winds around 5 miles an hour. High temperatures reach up to 81. Tomorrow, sunshine mixed with clouds at times. I'm staff meteorologist Derek Height.
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1: Well, good news, everybody. Just about quitting time. We're going to wrap things up with what we learned on the show, so hang out for that. But before we get to that, he's back. He's got his tight leather pants, big aquanetted hair, lingering cocaine addiction, and this week's top headlines. That's right. Jay, the 80s rock guy, stopping by in just a few. Hang out. It's Brock and Kiki.

0: 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WIRX, the Plan B Show with Brock and Kiki. It's time for Headlines with Jay, the 80s rock guy.
1: All right, it's time for Headlines with Jay, the 80s rock guy. Jay, how you doing, man? You got big plans for the weekend?
2: It's going to get wet, or at least moist.
1: You just wanted to say moist, didn't you? Should have seen that coming. Anyway, let's take a look at your first headline. Anonymous person leaves albino snake in cardboard box on police station doorstep.
2: White snake in a box!
1: Man apologizes to girlfriend with 300 billboards.
2: You're so whipped!
1: And man breaks into restaurant, strips down naked, then robs the place.
2: Robbing your store and I'm naked.
1: There you go. That's this week's top headlines with Jay, the 80s rock guy. Jay, send us out, bud.
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0: Most rock stations are boring. That was, this is, blah, blah, blah, blah, blah. Not here. No, this group of misfits are anything but boring. They say, want, and play what they want. Bob and Tom, John Cruise, Rock and Kiki, and Greg Bahero. You may not like them, but we guarantee two things. 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Everything that rocks, including people. 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
18: 60 tonight, under mainly clear skies, northeasterly winds around 5 miles an hour. High temperatures reach up to 81. Tomorrow, sunshine mixed with clouds at times. I'm staff meteorologist Derek Height.

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1: Hey, Brock. Hey, Kiki. What did we learn on the show today?
2: All right, let's see. First thing we learned is... Hawaiian pizza is delicious, and not liking it is not a personality trait. It doesn't make you interesting and complex. You just are going with the crowd. Same thing with Nickelback. Nickelback's amazing, okay. All right?
3: I still think those are two different things. You're getting real defensive on people not liking Hawaiian pizza.
2: No.
3: I think it's a very normal thing to not want fruit on your pizza.
2: Would not want delicious, sweet, and savory at the same time?
3: Gross.
2: That's what you sound like.
3: You sound like you can't have anyone disagreeing with you.
2: Well, you can disagree with me as long as you're not wrong about what we're disagreeing
3: exactly.
2: with.
3: Exactly.
2: All right? Anyway, go eat some Hawaiian pizza and quit acting like a child. What else? Unless you're allergic, of course, to pineapple. And actually, you ladies should love it, too. You should love your guy eating Hawaiian. All that pineapple?
3: Is that supposed to do something for us?
2: Oh, you know what pineapple does. You gross. Know what it does. You're always trying to make me eat it.
3: I just pick it off.
2: What else did we learn on the show? We learned that, mattress lying on the floor, not a good hiding spot.
3: Nope.
2: A mattress on the floor, you're going to be found immediately.
3: Get a bed frame.
2: Yeah, at least a bed frame, all right?
3: Something to host it.
2: Pop in a closet if you're hiding, okay?
3: Crawl out the window.
2: They'll never find me here under this dirty mattress on the floor. And the last thing we learned on the show is, they should be called nutchucks because that's the only thing they ever hit on my body. That's the only thing I ever hit with my nunchucks is my nuts. All right. Anything else, Kiki?
3: No.
2: You're just imagining me getting hit in the nuts, aren't you? You son of a... All right, there you go. That's what we learned on the show for today. Thank you all so much for hanging out. Plenty more to come here. That's right. We'll get you through this last part of your Thursday. And then, thank goodness, it is Friday tomorrow. And we'll see you back here in the afternoons for more of Brock and Kiki. Okay, bye.
3: See ya.

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3: I don't drink champagne. 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

0: It's WIRX, or WIRX, if you prefer that pronunciation. It's kind of a Monday thing. All right, we're going to the phones here.
1: I sit in my garage, I have a couple beers, I unwind from work, and I sit and listen to your show.
0: Ah, we're kindred spirits. Drinking helps me get through this show, too.
1: But man, I really dig you, Greg. You're a good dude.
0: Well, yeah, digging is a must when I drive the show into the ground every day.
1: Yeah, and you stuck around. That's good. That's great.
0: Yeah. Finally, my stickiness has paid off.
1: You're a kick-ass dude.
0: Oh, well, I mean, I try to kick butt, but it is difficult for someone like me. I've skipped leg day for so long. Even when my mom was pregnant with me, she would always be like, why doesn't he kick?
2: 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Everything that rocks.
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26: 60 tonight, under mainly clear skies, northeasterly winds around 5 miles an hour. High temperatures reach up to 81. Tomorrow, sunshine mixed with clouds at times. I'm staff meteorologist Derek Height.
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0: It's the Greg B. Harrell Show, 888-760-1977. 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